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4: 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Mimehev, Milanigid Shachtodo, 4 months of the rise and fall of Ziggy Stardust and the Spiders from Mars, O David Bowie, August Zeal Shea Shacht Million Album.
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2: 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And this is Crack August Kuehl. 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Mi mehev, mi lamiged, shachtul car. Vi, I will always love you, le Dolly Parton, heid spotta sin kjartacha. August fihe blinta teresh, huin aurochena, le Whitney Houston, in sin heid spotta. Nocha Carr, vi the Lion King in San Pictorlon. August vi Elton John's Circle of Life. August Can You Feel the Love Tonight? Aaron Foomreen. Emile Nigid Nocha She, vi Killing Me Softly, Lena Fuji, Sahid Spotas Nikortacha, August Lauren Hill Ekana.

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6: St. Mary's Church, also known as the Pro Cathedral, is the seat of the Roman Catholic Archbishop of Dublin and the Primate of Ireland. The name Pro Cathedral owes its origins to the anti-Catholic penal laws which restricted Catholicism and other non-Church of Ireland faiths until the early 19th century. At this time, there were two cathedrals in Dublin, both belonging to the minority Church of Ireland, Christ Church and St. Patrick's Cathedral, which up until 1871 had been the religion of establishment in Ireland. In 1814, planning for a full Roman Catholic cathedral to be known as the Pro Cathedral began. It was designed by architect George Papworth, who adopted both Greek and Roman architectural styles for the cathedral. The Pro Cathedral remained the focal point of religious and state ceremonial activity. State funerals of major figures, including Michael Collins and former presidents Sean T. O'Kelly, Eamon de Valera, and Lord Mayor of Dublin, Kathleen Clark, all took place in the Pro Cathedral. For Sunshine 106.8, I'm Eleanor McAvoy.

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5: It's 6 o'clock. Good morning, I'm Tara Duggan. Nine people have been killed and dozens wounded after Russia carried out a major series of attacks across Ukraine. Kyiv's mayor says it's likely more people are trapped in the rubble of a collapsed apartment block, while cities including Dnipro and Kharkiv were also targeted. President Zelensky had warned of intelligence about a possible major assault. Gardaí are investigating the deaths of two young men following separate violent incidents in Dublin over the bank holiday. A man in his 30s died after trying to escape an alleged assault by swimming across the River Liffey from Island Bridge to Chapel Izzard on Saturday night. In a separate incident, a man in his 20s died after being discovered with serious injuries on Clarendon Street, just off Grafton Street, in the early hours of Monday. The Labour Party's Dublin spokesperson, MEP Eoin O'Riordan, says violent attacks like these are a clear sign of the deterioration and neglect of our capital city.
6: Unfortunately, Dublin appears to be in almost terminal decline. I mean, I don't like admitting this or saying these things because I'm a proud Dub, and most people who live in Dublin are extremely proud of their city. But unfortunately, there are many people who feel unsafe in the city centre. They feel as if there's an edge to it, that it's gone into a serious decline, a sense of decay, a sense of dereliction, and a sense that antisocial behaviour is taking over.
5: Donald Trump says he's unconcerned by reports that Iran has suspended peace talks with the United States, saying he couldn't care less if negotiations are over. The US president made the comments as Iran threatened to block the Strait of Hormuz and warned of consequences over Israeli military operations in Lebanon. However, Mr. Trump later insisted talks with Tehran are continuing and claimed Hezbollah, through intermediaries, has agreed to stop attacks on Israel. Iran has accused Washington of bearing responsibility for Israeli actions in the region. Three people lost their lives on the roads over the bank holiday weekend, bringing the number of road deaths this year to 72. During the Garda Roads policing operation, more than 140 motorists were arrested for driving under the influence of either alcohol or drugs. Garda also detected over 3,000 speeding offences, while more than 340 drivers were caught using a mobile phone or not wearing a seatbelt. Road users are being urged to continue taking care as journeys return to normal following the long weekend. Gardaí are appealing for witnesses and camera footage following violent clashes at a cemetery in Port Laois over the weekend. Four people have been before the courts after up to 50 people were involved in a brawl during the annual blessing of the graves at St. Peter and Paul's Cemetery on the Stradbally Road on Sunday. Gardaí public order units were called in to restore calm after knives were brandished and two people injured. Independent councillor Caroline Duan Swanley is a member of the Port Laois Cemetery Committee and was helping at the main gates when the trouble erupted.
7: It was just mayhem, absolute mayhem, what was going on in the graveyard. There was knives drawn, there was all kinds of antics. One man had his hand held to the side of his neck where there was blood pumping out of the side of his neck, and we asked him what had happened. He said he had been stabbed, and we beckoned him to go down around the corner to the hospital.
5: Three out of four people who socialise in Dublin support later opening hours for nightclubs and late bars, according to research for the Licence Vintners Association. The survey found 76% would back a new licence, allowing clubs to stay open until 4:30 in the morning. Almost 8 in 10, aged between 18 and 34, supported. The LVA's Donal O'Keefe says the government should introduce the licensing changes and bring Ireland into line with other European cities.
8: We saw overwhelming support for the concept of a nightclub trading to 4:30 a.m. among our customers. The government have promised this in the sale of alcohol bill, which has been in gestation now since 2022. That bill is included in the programme for government, and we're now calling on the Minister for Justice and the government to bring forward that bill and enact it.
5: And that's your news update. It's 4 minutes past six.
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9: This morning will be mostly cloudy with scattered showers, some turning heavy. The showers will become isolated through the afternoon and evening. Highest temperatures of 17 or 18 degrees. That's the latest from the Sunshine Newsroom. We'll have more in an hour.
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are fighting fit, ready for this short working week. Great to have your company on Breakfast this morning. Roxette from the Pretty Woman soundtrack and It Must Have Been Love kicking off Breakfast for Tuesday, June the 2nd. And I hope you can stay with me for breakfast this morning for lots and lots of relaxed tunes on the likes of the Cranberries and The Real Thing. Check on what the celebs have been getting up to, and we'll have a quick check of the weather forecast shortly. Here's Shania Twain.

0: Sunshine and showers, some heavy early on in the day, highs of 14 to 18, so a little cooler than the temperatures we enjoyed last week for Tuesday, the 2nd of June, with the Cranberries there and When You're Gone on Sunshine 106.8, Dublin's easy place to relax. I see this mystery toilet roll thief has resurfaced in Yall on Front Strand Beach, has been stealing toilet rolls from public conveniences there since 2022, but he only comes out in the summer months to complete these string of thefts, and the elusive suspect has been given the moniker of the Front Strand Toilet Roll Bandit, and he seemingly strikes with military precision, swoops in even before beachgoers have opened up their flasks to rob the Jack's Roll from all the toilets, and it's been brought to the attention of the local mayor. Who said that they were getting calls to local council offices, people giving out there was no loo roll, and they were literally being stolen within a half an hour of the Jack's Rolls being put in. So I don't know. That's a pretty crappy thing to do, isn't it? Coming up, we'll check on the celeb birthdays of the day as Sunshine Breakfast continues with music on the way from Lady A and U2.
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0: Happy birthday to Tony Hadley, the lead singer of Spandau Ballet, who's 66 today. There's the band's big hit, True, on Sunshine 106.8, Dublin's easy place to relax. Checking on the other celebs this morning, and Dominic Cooper, who was in Mamma Mia, is 48 today. Wentworth Miller, who played Michael on Prison Break, is 54. That's 20 years ago since that show was on TV. It's a good old series. Justin Long, the actor, is 48, with Dana Carvey, who played Garth in the Wayne's World movies, and of course, stalwart of Saturday Night Live back in the day, is 71. And Irish actor Liam Cunningham, who played Davos on Game of Thrones, is 65 today. Happy birthday to these celebs, and to Maria Candon, who's at Elmount Road in Beaumont in North Dublin this morning. Maria, happy birthday to you from your husband, Sean. Hope you have a great day. U2's on the way next.
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Boxy Boy George won a Lifetime Achievement Award at the LGBT Awards last week and was presented the honour at a glamorous event in the Marriott Grosvenor Square in London and was greeted with a standing ovation as he went up to collect the award, which was presented to him by designer Jean-Paul Gaultier. And he went on to say, "This acknowledgement is a real honour. I've always believed in being unapologetically yourself, and to be recognised in this way means a great deal to me, and to share the room with inspirational other nominees has been wonderful." And he says, "As a community, we know when we come together to fight what's right, the stories, passion and activism are very inspiring." And he was presented at the accolade for 4 decades in music for culture and LGBTQ plus visibility. There he is with Culture Club. And Do You Really Want to Hurt Me on Sunshine 106.8, Dublin's easy place to relax. And from one proud Irishman to another, here's Fergal Sharkey and A Good Heart.

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1: I never take anything for granted. Only a fool maybe takes things for granted. Just because it's here today, it can be gone tomorrow. And that's one thing that you'll never in your life ever have to worry about me. If I'll ever change towards you, because baby, I love you. Girl, I love you. Just the way you are.

We're in for a mix of sunshine and showers for Tuesday. Some heavy early on during the day. Temperatures a little lower than we enjoyed last week. 14 to 18 degrees with Barry White and the Billy Joel Classic. Just the Way You Are on Sunshine 106.8, Dublin's easy place to relax. Got great music next hour to get you into this short working week. Cyndi Lauper, Adele, Take That, and a check on what the celebs have been getting up to over the weekend in the entertainment update. All coming up after the latest news and travel at 7. Hope you can stay with us.

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6: Grand Canal inbound's busy at Portobello Bridge this morning with the Phibsborough Road backed up between Crossguns Bridge and Doyle's Corner. North Circular Road is busy before Dorset Street, with the Temple Oak Road slow on the approach to Terenure Cross.
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10: 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With the latest from the Sunshine Newsroom, I'm Brona Cox. Gardaí are investigating the deaths of two young men following separate violent incidents in Dublin over the bank holiday weekend. A man in his 30s died after trying to escape an alleged assault by swimming across the River Liffey from Island Bridge to Chapel Izzet on Saturday night. In a separate incident, a man in his 20s died after being discovered with serious injuries on Clarendon Street, just off Grafton Street, in the early hours of Monday morning. The Labour Party's Dublin spokesperson, MEP Aidan O'Riordan, says violent attacks like these are a clear sign of the deterioration and neglect of our capital city.
11: Unfortunately, Dublin appears to be in almost terminal decline. I mean, I don't like admitting this or saying these things because I'm a proud Dub, and most people who live in Dublin are extremely proud of their city. But unfortunately, there are many people who feel unsafe in the city centre. They feel as if there's an edge to it, that it's gone into a serious decline, a sense of decay, a sense of dereliction, and a sense that antisocial behaviour is taking over.
10: Three people lost their lives on the roads over the bank holiday weekend, bringing the number of road deaths this year to 72. During the Garda Roads policing operation, more than 140 motorists were arrested for driving under the influence of alcohol or drugs. Gardaí also detected over 3,100 speeding offences, while more than 340 drivers were caught using a mobile phone or not wearing a seatbelt. Road users are being urged to continue taking care as journeys return to normal following the long weekend. 9 people have been killed and dozens are wounded after Russia carried out a major series of attacks across Ukraine. Kyiv's mayor says it's likely more people are trapped in the rubble of a collapsed apartment block, while cities such as Dnipro and Kharkiv were also targeted. President Zelensky had warned of intelligence about a possible major assault. Donald Trump says he is unconcerned by reports that Iran has suspended peace talks with the United States, saying he couldn't care less if negotiations are over. The US president made the comments as Iran threatened to block the Strait of Hormuz and warned of consequences over Israeli military operations in Lebanon. However, Mr. Trump later insisted talks with Iran are continuing and claimed Hezbollah had agreed to stop attacks on Israel. Iran has accused Washington of bearing responsibility for Israeli actions in the region. 3 out of 4 people who socialise in Dublin support later opening hours for nightclubs and late bars, according to new research for the Licensed Vintners Association, allowing nightclubs to stay open until 4:30 a.m. Almost 8 in 10 people aged between 18 and 34 support the move. And Taylor Swift's confirmed she's written an original song for the upcoming Toy Story 5 film. Her new original song, I Knew It, I Knew You, will be released on Friday and will feature on the film's soundtrack. The pop star said she's adored the Disney and Pixar film animation ever since she saw the first film aged 5. And that's your news.
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12: It's Noix Newman's Kitchens, Floors, Decks and Doors.
10: Starting with Gaelic Games, the draw will take place this morning for the second round of the All-Ireland Senior Football Championship. Round 2A will see the winners of the opening round games drawn against each other, with home advantage to the first team out of the bowl. Those teams are Leinster winners Westmeath, Ulster champions Armagh, Louth, Mayo, Galway, Tyrone, Cork and Donegal. The reigning All-Ireland champions Kerry are among the teams in the bowl for round 2B. Their potential opponents Meath, Kildare, Roscommon, Cavan, Derry, Dublin and Monaghan. The winners of the 2A matches will go directly to the quarterfinals, while the losers in 2A will be paired against the winning teams from round 2B. In soccer, Katie McCabe says she's ready for a new challenge at Chelsea. The Republic of Ireland captain last night put pen to paper on a 3-year contract with the Londoners, with the option of another year. McCabe makes the move on a free transfer from their rivals Arsenal, where she won the Champions League and Women's Super League during an 11-year spell. Meanwhile, Martin O'Neill and Robbie Keane are reportedly both in the running to be Celtic's manager next season. Ireland's record goalscorer Keane is being linked with the Scottish champions following his departure from Ferencvaros. And that's your sport.
13: 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Or I could just live in the shed till you're back on Sunday.
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10: This morning will be mostly cloudy with scattered showers, some turning heavy. The showers will become isolated through the afternoon and evening. Highest temperatures of 17 or 18 degrees. That's the latest from the Sunshine Newsroom. We'll have more in an hour.
4: 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Sunshine Breakfast with Robbie Fogarty.

0: been looking at photographs of this supersonic Top Gun style jet called the Son of Concorde, which could be flying from London to New York in under 4 hours. It's making its debut flight in a couple of days. The NASA X-59 is a supersonic jet which will hit the flight milestone with speeds of 1,015 kilometers per hour for the first time at around 13,000 feet. So what will Maverick be in the cockpit? From the Top Gun soundtrack, Berlin, Take My Breath Away on Sunshine 106.8, Dublin's easy place to relax. I'm Robbie Fogarty. Lovely to have you back on Breakfast with me this morning for this short working week. And I hope you had a lovely June bank holiday weekend, despite wet conditions yesterday. Welcome to the 2nd of June. I see Serena Williams is coming out of retirement to make a shock return to tennis at the age of 44. She's a 23-time Grand Slam champion and will take part in the HSBC Championships in London next week, almost 4 years after her last competitive match. And this tournament takes place before Wimbledon and opens up the prospect of her making a return to the Grand Slam in London too. So it's somebody who got tired of retirement. I doubt if she needs the money. And it seems Met Aaron have warned that a wet start to June will continue with thunderstorms expected. And of course, we kicked off yesterday with quite a dull note and quite a wet day with some flooding in parts of Dublin and Kildare. And it seems we're in for unsettled weather for the first week of June, with tomorrow breezy with rain and drizzle. Thursday's looking like it could be cooler with blustery and widespread showery conditions and some sunny breaks. But today, cloudy with scattered heavy showers, easing to sunny spells in the afternoon and evening. Highs of between 17 and 18 degrees. Stand by for Enya with Orinoco Flow. Got some Adele and a check on travel coming up too on Sunshine Breakfast.
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0: Down Sunshine Breakfast, Dublin's easy place to relax. 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So, but look at that photos of this 108-year-old woman called Susan Young Brown, who comes from Delaware in the US, and she's been gifted her own parking space at her nursing home after she's had her license renewed for driving up to the age of 115. She was born in 1918 and worked on a farm with her family without water or electricity, and went on to teach in a one-room classroom for 30 years. She's been married twice, has a clan of children, grandchildren, and even great-grandchildren, and now can be found three times a week in the Modern Maturity Centre, where she enjoys group exercise lessons. And she puts her longevity down to performing exercise routines when she wakes up in the morning, which she's been doing for the past 20 years. She says, I walked around a classroom for 30 years and I'm not going to sit down now. That's probably good advice. I just think she'll still be driving when, well, almost 100 years after young people will start to learn how to drive, which is quite a feat. Cloudy with scattered heavy showers, easing to sunny spells this afternoon and evening. Highs of 17 to 18 degrees. Let's get the update now from John at the Sunshine Newsroom.
1: Good morning, Robbie. Here are your headlines. Gardaí are investigating the deaths of two young men following separate violent incidents in Dublin over the bank holiday weekend. A man in his 30s died after trying to flee an alleged assault by swimming across the Liffey from Island Bridge to Chapel Lizard on Saturday night. Separately, a man in his 20s died after being discovered with serious injuries on Clarendon Street, just off Grafton Street, in the early hours of Monday. Éan O'Riordan says such attacks are a clear indication of the deterioration and neglect of Dublin. Three people lost their lives on roads over the bank holiday weekend, bringing the number of road deaths to 72 this year. During the Garda policing operation, over 140 motorists were arrested for driving under the influence of alcohol or drugs. Nine people have been killed, dozens more wounded, after Russia carried out a series of attacks across Ukraine in the cities of Dnipro, Kharkiv, and in Kyiv, the capital itself. Garda are appealing for witnesses and camera footage following violent clashes at a cemetery in Port Leash over the weekend. Four people have been before the courts. Up to 50 people were involved in a brawl during the annual blessing of the graves at St. Peter and Paul Cemetery on the Stradbally Road on Sunday. And three out of four people who socialise in Dublin support later opening hours for nightclubs and late bars, according to the Licensed Vintners Association, which found 76% would back a new licence allowing nightclubs to

0: Matatidor, Set Street, and Gardiner Street, slow from Sean McDermott Street to Beresford Place. We'll update travel for you before the news at 8 here on Sunshine Breakfast. Checking in on the latest celeb news, it seems presenters have already been confirmed for the next series of Dancing with the Stars. Well, there's been some good news for one of its contestants too. Entertainment update is on the way next.
1: I guess now it's time for me to give up.

0: has changed.
1: Seems Taylor Swift's confirmed a rumor that she's recorded a new song for Toy Story 5 called I Knew Us, I Knew You, which will be released on Friday. And there's been speculation among the fans following a cryptic countdown clock that appeared on our website in a similar style to the Toy Story logo with the TS in the same letters. And 13 clouds on display, which Swifties will know is Taylor's lucky number. And she officially announced the new song will appear in the film, which is in cinemas on June 19th. No doubt the kids will be packing out cinemas to see that this summer. There she is with Ed Sheeran. Everything Has Changed on Sunshine 106.8, Dublin's easy place to relax. See, the presenters for the upcoming series of Dancing with the Stars have been confirmed. Larry Bass has made a decision as who's presenting the show after Darren Garrahy went on maternity leave last year and Laura Fox stepped in to co-present with Jennifer Zamparelli. And despite being popular with the audience, Larry always wanted Darren to come back for next year. And that's the plan. Laura did a wonderful job, according to a spokesperson, but Darren is his presenter and he wants her back for the series, which will be back on our screens next January. Speaking of which, Dancing with the Stars, Laura Nolan and Matthew McNabb have shared their first wedding snaps from their wedding at Kilkee Castle in Kildare over the weekend. They met and fell in love in 2022 on the show when Laura was Matthew's pro dance partner on the series. She wrote a special day note, I Found You, and wore an off-the-shoulder gown with a long train and intricate floral lace. And Matthew looked dapper in a double-breasted grey suit with lots of kind comments on social media. They got engaged 2 years ago with the wedding plans on the back burner as they competed on the show last year, which finished up in March. So it seems the likes of Dancing with the Stars and Strictly Come Dancing have been responsible for a lot of weddings and a lot of breakups too. But congratulations to the happy couple. On the way, music from Van Morrison and Sade. Got to do a quick check on travel for you too before the news at 8. 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

Cloudy with scattered heavy showers, easing to sunny spells this afternoon and evening for Tuesday, June 2nd. Highs of 18 degrees with Sade, their smooth operator on Sunshine 106.8, Dublin's easy place to relax. If you've been looking at your living room furniture or suite and say, I need a change, I've been looking at a British couple who spent 20 years perfecting the practice of sculpting trees into furniture. So these are grown into the shape of chairs that you can use in your living room with living branches. Alice and Gavin Munro began their furniture orchards back in 2006 and have been harvesting these trees since in their business. And the process involves pruning young tree branches growing over special metal frame in the form of seats, and they're dried for a year after being chopped, and then the customer's artworks are available for purchase for tens of thousands of dollars. And seems these are the new trend in living rooms among the rich. So pretty soon you'll be walking into your living room with the shears to give your furniture a trim. We've got great tunes lined up next hour for you from Tina Turner and Foreigner. Got some Bee Gees too. Let's get you into your working day. It seems Ant McPartlin is looking to move out of the UK, but to where? And we've more news on Love Island, which kicked off over the weekend. The entertainment update after the latest news and travel at 8:00.

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13: Swords Road inbound is queuing on the approach to Griffith Avenue this morning, with the southbound South Circular Road backed up between Cunningham Road and Johns Road. Guild Street slow from Sheriff Street Junction to the North Quays, with congestion on the N4 between Lucan and the M50 from Junction 4, and the southbound M50 delayed between Finglas and Blanche.
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17: With the latest from the Sunshine Newsroom, I'm Brona Cox. Gardaí are investigating the deaths of two young men following separate violent incidents in Dublin over the bank holiday weekend. A man in his 30s died after trying to escape an alleged assault by swimming across the River Liffey from Island Bridge to Chapel Izzet on Saturday night. In a separate incident, a man in his 20s died after being discovered with serious injuries on Clarendon Street, just off Grafton Street, in the early hours of Monday morning. The Labour Party's Dublin spokesperson, MEP Aidan Imogen O'Riordan says violent attacks like these are a clear sign of the deterioration and neglect of our capital city.
1: Unfortunately, Dublin appears to be in almost terminal decline. I mean, I don't like admitting this or saying these things because I'm a proud Dub, and most people who live in Dublin are extremely proud of their city. But unfortunately, there are many people who feel unsafe in the city centre. They feel as if there's an edge to it, that it's gone into a serious decline, a sense of decay, a sense of dereliction, and a sense that antisocial behaviour is taking over.
17: Three people lost their lives on the roads over the bank holiday weekend, bringing the number of road deaths this year to 72. During the Garda Roads policing operation, more than 140 motorists were arrested for driving under the influence of alcohol or drugs. Garda also detected over 3,100 speeding offences, while more than 340 drivers were caught using a mobile phone or not wearing a seatbelt. Road users are being urged to continue taking care as journeys return to normal following the long weekend. Nine people have been killed and dozens are wounded after Russia carried out a major series of attacks across Ukraine. Kyiv's mayor says it's likely more people are trapped in the rubble of a collapsed apartment block, while cities such as Dnipro and Kharkiv were also targeted. President Zelensky had warned of intelligence about a possible major assault. Donald Trump says he is unconcerned by reports that Iran has suspended peace talks with the United States, saying he couldn't care less if negotiations are over. The US president made the comments as Iran threatened to block the Strait of Hormuz and warned of consequences over Israeli military operations in Lebanon. However, Mr. Trump later insisted talks with Iran are continuing and claimed Hezbollah had agreed to stop attacks on Israel. Iran has accused Washington of bearing responsibility for Israeli actions in the region. Three out of four people who socialise in Dublin support later opening hours for nightclubs and late bars, according to new research for the Licensed Vintners Association, allowing nightclubs to stay open until 4:30 a.m. Almost 8 in 10 people aged between 18 and 34 support the move. And Taylor Swift's confirmed she's written an original song for the upcoming Toy Story 5 film. Her new original song, I Knew It, I Knew You, will be released on Friday and will feature on the film's soundtrack. The pop star said she's adored the Disney and Pixar film animation ever since she saw the first film aged 5. And that's your news.
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18: It's Noix Newman's Kitchens, Floors, Decks and Doors.
17: Starting with Gaelic Games, the draw will take place this morning for the second round of the All-Ireland Senior Football Championship. Round 2A will see the winners of the opening round games drawn against each other, with home advantage to the first team out of the bowl. Those teams are Leinster winners Westmeath, Ulster champions Armagh, Louth, Mayo, Galway, Tyrone, Cork and Donegal. The reigning All-Ireland champions Kerry are among the teams in the bowl for round 2B. Their potential opponents Meath, Kildare, Roscommon, Cavan, Derry, Dublin and Monaghan. The winners of the 2A matches will go directly to the quarterfinals, while the losers in 2A will be paired against the winning teams from round 2B. In soccer, Katie McCabe says she's ready for a new challenge at Chelsea. The Republic of Ireland captain last night put pen to paper on a 3-year contract with the Londoners, with the option of another year. McCabe makes the move on a free transfer from their rivals Arsenal, where she won the Champions League and Women's Super League during an 11-year spell. Meanwhile, Martin O'Neill and Robbie Keane are reportedly both in the running to be Celtic's manager next season. Ireland's record goalscorer Keane is being linked with the Scottish champions following his departure from Ferencvaros. And that's your sport.
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17: Enterprise Minister Peter Burke will instruct agencies under his remit to cut unnecessary red tape as part of a broader government effort to reduce bureaucracy. Government departments will be encouraged to improve digital services and streamline processes, while the Department of Enterprise leads a cross-government initiative aimed at easing administrative burdens for businesses. Energy prices in Ireland fell by 4.3% between April and May, according to a flash estimate from the Central Statistics Office. Despite the monthly decline, energy costs remained 11.9% higher than a year earlier. The figure is based on the EU Harmonised Index of Consumer Prices, show overall consumer prices edged down by 0.1% in May, but were 3.5% higher compared with the same month last year. And that's your business news.
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17: This morning will be mostly cloudy with scattered showers, some turning heavy. The showers will become isolated through the afternoon and evening. Highest temperatures of 17 or 18 degrees. That's the latest from the Sunshine Newsroom. We'll have more in an hour.
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0: There's a song many a couple, I'm sure, have used as their first dance tune at their wedding, by Garth Brooks on Sunshine 106.8, Dublin's Easy Place to Relax. I'm Robbie Fogarty. Welcome to Tuesday, 2nd of June, a short working week ahead of us, and I hope you enjoyed your June bank holiday weekends. Lovely to have your company on breakfast this morning between now and 10. Speaking of weddings, Roy Keane's daughter Leah has married Taylor Harwood Bellis, at the Southampton footballer, in a breathtaking countryside ceremony in Kincastle in the UK, and Roy Keane proudly walked his daughter down the aisle over the weekend, and she's been sharing behind-the-scenes snaps of her magical day with her post last night as a Keane. The couple have been an item for quite some time, with Taylor getting down on one knee to propose 2 years ago, and they're also proud parents to their new daughter, Iris, who was born in December. And speaking of having a formidable father-in-law as Roy Keane, he said he's one of the people, barring my immediate family, who I know for a fact has only my interests in mind. And he says he gives some great advice and has my interest at heart. So, yeah, I'd still be a little bit wary of Roy Keane. I'm annoying him, would you? But congratulations to the happy couple. Speaking of footy, Gary Lineker says he's enjoying being able to speak more freely after his BBC exit and ahead of his new Daily World Cup show on Netflix, which debuts shortly. And the former Match of the Day host has been asked if he misses working for the Beeb, and said, "I had my time. It was a wonderful marriage that kind of petered out a bit at the end. I love the BBC and I always will, and I have a huge amount of respect for it, as it turns out some incredible television, and I think we did in sport too." But of course, he had to depart early after posting anti-Semitic messages on social media, for which he had to later apologise for. But he seems happy in his new role. The rest is football and Netflix daily from June the 11th, of course, ahead of the World Cup. And I see Matt Aaron's warned that a wet start to June will continue for the next week or so, with widespread showers across the country, and it's certainly an unsettled first week of June, with rain and showers each day and breezy conditions. Tomorrow's going to be quite windy with rain and drizzle, and Thursday's going to be cooler and quite blustery too, with some sunny breaks. For Tuesday though, cloudy with scattered heavy showers, easing to sunny spells in the afternoon and evening, and highs between 17 and 18 degrees. Going to check on the travel shortly with music on the way from Tina Turner and the Bee Gees on Sunshine Breakfast.
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0: Fiji, Sunshine 106.8, Dublin's easy place to relax on Sunshine Breakfast. To see, this new vaccine has slashed the risk of deadly forms of skin cancer by almost a half in new research, which shows that harnessing the immune system to attack the cancer cells and this combination of vaccine and drug has seen a reduction in 49% of cancers reoccurring within 5 years. This study in New York at the Langhold Health New York City called Intesmeran, a combination which can help with the immune system and has worked in 107 patients. And Professor Janice Menhertz said our study offers strong evidence that melanoma patients with this vaccine therapy can see the risk of their cancer returning and improve clinical outcomes. So yet another tool in the arsenal against the big C. Just being revealed. Cloudy with scattered heavy showers, easing to sunny spells in the afternoon and evening for Tuesday, 2nd of June. Highs of 17 to 18 degrees. Let's get the update now from John at the Sunshine Newsroom. Morning, John.
1: Good morning, Robbie. Here are your headlines. Gardaí are investigating the deaths of two young men following separate violent incidents in Dublin over the bank holiday weekend. A man in his 30s died after trying to flee an alleged assault by swimming across the Liffey from Island Bridge to Chapel Lizard on Saturday night. Separately, a man in his 20s died after being discovered with serious injuries on Clarendon Street, just off Grafton Street, in the early hours of Monday. Éan Reardon says such attacks are a clear indication of the deterioration and neglect of Dublin. Three people lost their lives on roads over the bank holiday weekend, bringing the number of road deaths to 72 this year. During the Garda policing operation, over 140 motorists were arrested for driving under the influence of alcohol or drugs. Nine people have been killed, dozens more wounded after Russia carried out a series of attacks across Ukraine in the cities of Dnipro, Kharkiv and in Kyiv, the capital itself. Gardaí are appealing for witnesses and camera footage following violent clashes at a cemetery in Port Leash over the weekend. Four people have been before the courts. Up to 50 people were involved in a brawl during the annual blessing of the graves at St. Peter and Paul Cemetery on the Stradbally Road on Sunday.

The M50 northbound is congested from the M11 merge to a breakdown at junction 16 at Cherrywood this morning, with a collision on the Leopardstown Road eastbound after the M50 roundabout, affecting the middle lane. M50 southbound's delayed between Ballymun and Blanche, with congestion on the M4 between Leakslip and the M50, and the Grand Canal is slow between Harold's Cross Bridge and Leeson Street. We'll update travel for you before the news at 9 here on Sunshine Breakfast. Checking in on these celeb stories, Ant McPartlin, it seems, is planning on moving his family to sunnier climes. Entertainment updates on the way.

0: Jack Keating's been urging the new contestants of the new series Love Island, which kicked off on ITV last night, to be themselves. And he said, I'm definitely tuning in and are looking forward to seeing what they've got in store. Apparently, there's a few twists and turns this year. And it's great to see an Irish person in there. And he says he's never met Sean Fitzgerald, the GAA star and Galwegian, before. And is looking forward to watching. And he says, just stay yourself and don't let the bright lights get too close or to your head. And don't let the cameras bother you. Just stay true to yourself, which is what I tried to do last year. There's his daddy. Ronan Keating, I'm sure, was looking on himself this time last year. The Sun's antics when you say nothing at all on Sunshine 106.8, Dublin's easy place to relax. Meanwhile, Maya Yama, who introduced the new Islander couples to each other last night, landed a big twist just minutes into the show, saying that the 12 singletons had to partner up themselves rather than letting the public decide who they were going to be paired with. And she says, are you going to play it safe or will you step outside your comfort zone for the right person? She says, just remember, you're all in here to find the one, so don't be shy. So it seems the Islanders are just getting to know each other. Will you be tuning in later tonight? And after years of filming I'm a Celeb in Australia, Ant McPartland is considering moving from the UK to live down under. He has a son, Wilder, with his wife, Anne-Marie Corbis, who has two teen stepdaughters as well, and believes he can offer them a better life on the other side of the world. And he says, we do I'm a Celeb there every year on the Gold Coast, and the kids play outside all the time and the lifestyle is really good. And he says, it's just so lovely, the food and the coffee too. So yeah, he's moving down under, it seems, full time. Is Ant McPartland in the entertainment news today. Coming up shortly, more great music, Christina Aguilera, some Whitney Houston too, and a check on travel before the news at 9.
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scattered heavy showers easing to sunny spells for Tuesday, June the 2nd. And this afternoon and evening, some sunny spells on the way. Highs of 17 to 18 degrees. Whitney Houston there. Didn't we almost have it all? Sunshine 106.8, Dublin's easy place to relax. If you're over 45 and looking for a new job, it seems AI thinks you might be too old. And scientists at the University of Melbourne have been asking ChatGPT to find candidates for fictitious roles, and it's found a clear bias towards young applicants. And when asked what age group to employ in a particular role in the tech industry looking for workers with enthusiasm and new ideas, it chose people between the ages of 21 and 30. It also considered people 30 to 35, but no over 45s were mentioned. And it seems people want these AI models to be retrained to be less ageist. I'm sure AI just looks at search results and finds patterns on the internet and just spits out any old guff. I wouldn't say it's personal, but it seems even the AI thinks I'm over the hill. Coming up after the news at 9, tunes from Marvin Gaye and Gloria Estefan. Got Sublimal Richie to get you into the working morning. We'll check in on the telly diary to see what's good on the box tonight. And look at some of these World Cup offences you should never commit when the World Cup kicks off in a few weeks' time. After the latest news update on the West.

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11: Swords Road inbound is queuing between the Whitehall flyover and Griffith Avenue, with the South Circular backed up between Cunningham Road and John's Road. Gardiner Street's busy from Sean McDermott Street to Beresford Place, with the M11 quite slow this morning. At a breakdown near Cherrywood Junction 16 from earlier this morning, causing some problems. And a collision on the Leopardstown Road after the M50 roundabout is affecting the middle lane there.
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16: With the latest from the Sunshine Newsroom, I'm Brona Cox. Gardaí are renewing their appeal for information following the deaths of two men in separate incidents in Dublin over the weekend. A man in his 30s died after swimming across the River Liffey while trying to escape an alleged assault at the War Memorial Gardens in Island Bridge on Saturday night. Meanwhile, a 21-year-old man named as Caoimh Balogun died after an alleged stabbing in the Grafton Street area in the early hours of yesterday morning. Mick O'Toole, Crime and Defence Editor with the Irish Mirror and the Irish Daily Star says it's understood he was attacked following a gig.
17: At this stage, Gardaí would believe that Mr. Balogun was stabbed once in the arm on Grafton Street. He then ran, really effectively ran for his life along Johnson's Court, which links Grafton Street and Clarendon Street just behind it. They caught up with him just as he turned the corner onto Clarendon Street, and he was stabbed twice more. So the fatal injuries were inflicted on Clarendon Row after he tried to escape his attacker or attackers.
16: A cyclist in his 50s has been seriously injured in a crash in Dublin. Emergency services were called to the scene of a collision involving a car and an e-bike in Cabra at about 20:20 yesterday evening. The cyclist was rushed to the Mater Hospital in a serious condition. The scene has been examined and the road has since reopened. Anyone who witnessed the collision or has camera footage from the area is asked to contact Gardaí. A major Russian overnight attack on Ukraine has killed at least 11 people and injured dozens of others. Coordinated strikes took place in Kyiv, as well as Dnipro and Kharkiv. There are fears some people remain trapped under rubble of two damaged apartment blocks in the capital. Sky's security and defence editor Deborah Haynes says Russian forces seem to be under significant pressure.
18: There's a big sort of research institute that was saying for the first time since 2023, Russia is losing ground that it's capturing more than it's able to gain. And so, unable to make gains on the battlefield, Russia does seem to be striking civilian targets as well.
16: There are reports Donald Trump's had a sweary phone call with Benjamin Netanyahu, in which he called the Israeli Prime Minister crazy. The US President apparently expressed his displeasure at attacks on Hezbollah in Lebanon. Mr. Trump's claimed on social media that Israel now won't carry out a threatened raid on Beirut. Meanwhile, fresh doubts have emerged over efforts to secure peace after Iran reportedly suspended communications with the US. Tehran is also threatening to block the Strait of Hormuz, blaming Israeli military operations in Lebanon for the breakdown in talks. Donald Trump says he's not concerned if negotiations collapse, but later insisted discussions with Iran are still continuing. And olives, flatbread and hummus have replaced cocktail sausages, crisps and potato salad as people's favourite picky bits for summer dinners. Mediterranean flavours are taking over, with people saying they now prefer halloumi over cheddar cheese. A survey of 2,000 people also found in June hot evening meals are replaced with picky bits at least three times a week. And that's your news.
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16: Starting with Gaelic Games, All-Ireland champions Kerry could face a do-or-die clash with Dublin in the second round of the All-Ireland Senior Football Championship. Both teams are in the bowl for round 2B, with the draw taking place this morning. They are joined by Meath, Kildare, Roscommon, Cavan, Derry and Monaghan. The losers of those ties will be eliminated from the championship. Round 2A will see the winners of the opening round games drawn against each other, with home advantage to the first team out of the bowl. Those teams are Leinster winners Westmeath, Ulster champions Armagh, Louth, Mayo, Galway, Tyrone, Cork and Donegal. In soccer, the Republic of Ireland squad are training at Fota Island ahead of the final two games of their 2027 World Cup qualifying group. First up for Carla Ward's side is the visit of the Netherlands to Parkeiquive on Friday. And in boxing, Katie Taylor is set to take on Flora Peely for the WBC super lightweight title. The Bray boxer will retire later this year and plans to bow out with a homecoming fight at Croke Park. The WBC confirmed last night that previous champion Sandy Ryan is pregnant and has now vacated the title. And that's your sport.
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16: Enterprise Minister Peter Burke will instruct agencies under his remit to cut unnecessary red tape as part of a broader government effort to reduce bureaucracy. Government departments will be encouraged to improve digital services and streamline processes, while the Department of Enterprise leads a cross-government initiative aimed at easing administrative burdens for businesses. Energy prices in Ireland fell by 4.3% between April and May, according to a flash estimate from the Central Statistics Office. Despite the monthly decline, energy costs remained 11.9% higher than a year earlier. The figures based on the EU Harmonised Index of Consumer Prices show overall consumer prices edged down by 0.1% in May, but were 3.5% higher compared with the same month last year. And that's your business news.
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16: This morning will be mostly cloudy with scattered showers, some turning heavy. The showers will become isolated through the afternoon and evening. Highest temperatures of 17 or 18 degrees. That's the latest from the Sunshine Newsroom. We'll have more in an hour.
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0: have a wish. You wrap it up a mix of songs to get you into Tuesday's working day for this short working week. Tuesday, 2nd of June, with Stuck on You on Sunshine 106.8, Dublin's easy place to relax. Cloudy with scattered heavy showers today, easing to sunny spells in the afternoon and evening. Highs are between 17 to 18 degrees as June gets off to a bit of rocky start weather-wise. Well, for the foreseeable week anyway, we hope there's some sun on the horizon later in the month. Of course, the World Cup kicks off this month, and I've been looking at a list of some of the world's worst football watching offences for people kicking back and watching the matches at home. And it seems blocking the television gets 44% and tops the vote, followed by changing channels mid-match and shouting out the score before others have seen it at close behind. Other things which will give you the yellow card include taking calls during a match or seat stealing while somebody's in the jacks. Imagine returning from the loo to find the EastEnders or Corrie on the box, which might be a no-no.
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0: M50 northbound is busy but moving between Fairhouse and Junction 9 at the Red Cow this morning. It's quite slow on the John's Road, passing Houston Station towards the North Quays, with busy traffic on Kevin Street from the Garda Station to Stephen's Green. N4 is slow between Junction 4 near Lucan Village and the M50, and Amiens Street's delayed between Connolly Station and Beresford Place. We'll update travel before news at 10 here on Sunshine Breakfast. Strictly star Amy Dowden finds she has a murder in her family on Who Do You Think You Are, one of the shows I've got to check out on your telly diary next. And music on the way from Ed Sheeran and Eric Carmen.
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1: Andy Murphy's on his way just after 10 o'clock news with hits from Elvis Presley and Enrique and all your Mellow Lunch Break requests too when he joins us to take us through Tuesday's working day with Carol Dooley in on the More Music Drive home to the Telly Box from 2 o'clock this afternoon. Ed Sheeran there with Photograph on Sunshine, 106.8, Dublin's easy place to relax. Speaking of soaps and TV, Daniel unmasks his online troll on Corrie tonight at 8 on Virgin 1, but neglects Bernie in the fallout, and then David's thrown by Jodie's claim on tonight's episode. Following that, Long Lost Families is back on Virgin 1 at 9 for the last in the series, with Davina McCall and Nikki presenting stories from two men born in Ireland to unmarried mothers at a time when having children outside of marriage was seen as sinful. False Identity special on the Box tonight. Who do you think you are at 9 over on BBC One? See Strictly Professional Amy Dowden investigate rumours of a 19th century murder in her family, and she wants to know why her granddad was the only one adopted out of six kids. And over on Channel 5 at 9, imagine being told you'd inherited a six-figure sum at a vast estate. Well, that's the story behind a four-part drama with Eleanor Tomlinson's character, Amanda, given the news that she's inherited from a man called Martin Worrell, who she's no idea who he is. I'd still take the money, would you? Some good stuff on the Box tonight, and Joe's going to be here to wind down your day with your Mellow Moments from 7 this evening. Back to Wrap Breakfast with George Michael and Dolly Parton.
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got highs of 18 degrees on the horizon today for Tuesday, June the 2nd. Cloudy with scattered heavy showers, easing to sunny spells in the afternoon and evening. And Dolly there wrapping up Breakfast with Jolene on Sunshine 106.8, Dublin's easy place to relax. And Robbie Fogarty, it's been great having your company for breakfast this morning. Hope you can spend the day with us. With Stevie Wonder, Bellamy Brothers, and all your requests for the Mellow Lunch Break on the way. Enda Murphy's in after the news and travel at 10. Have a great day.

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12: Swords Road is a queue between the Whitehall flyover and Griffith Avenue this morning, with the South Circular backed up between Cunningham Road and John's Road. Northwall Quays queuing between the Central Bank and Samuel Beckett Bridge, with busy traffic still on Cavan Street from Garda Station to Stephen's Green. Congestion too on Amien Street between Connolly Station and Beresford Place.
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17: With the latest from the Sunshine Newsroom, I'm Brona Cox. Gardaí are renewing their appeal for information following the deaths of two men in separate incidents in Dublin over the weekend. A man in his 30s died after swimming across the River Liffey while trying to escape an alleged assault at the War Memorial Gardens in Island Bridge on Saturday night. Meanwhile, a 21-year-old man named as Kayum Balogun died after an alleged stabbing in the Grafton Street area in the early hours of yesterday morning. Mick O'Toole, Crime and Defence Editor with the Irish Mirror and the Irish Daily Star, says it's understood he was attacked following a gig.
18: At this stage, Gardaí would believe that Mr. Balogun was stabbed once in the arm on Grafton Street. He then ran, really effectively ran for his life along Johnson's Court, which links Grafton Street and Clarendon Street just behind it. They caught up with him just as he turned the corner onto Clarendon Street, and he was stabbed twice more. So the fatal injuries were inflicted on Clarendon Row after he tried to escape his attacker or attackers.
17: A cyclist in his 50s has been seriously injured in a crash in Dublin. Emergency services were called to the scene of a collision involving a car and an e-bike in Cabra at about 20:40 yesterday evening. The cyclist was rushed to the Mater Hospital in a serious condition. The scene has been examined and the road has since reopened. Anyone who witnessed the collision or has camera footage from the area is asked to contact Gardaí. A major Russian overnight attack on Ukraine has killed at least 11 people and injured dozens of others. Coordinated strikes took place in Kyiv, as well as Dnipro and Kharkiv. There are fears some people remain trapped under rubble of two damaged apartment blocks in the capital. Sky's security and defence editor Deborah Haynes says Russian forces seem to be under significant pressure.
19: There's a big sort of research institute that was saying for the first time since 2023, Russia is losing ground that it's capturing more than it's able to gain. And so, unable to make gains on the battlefield, Russia does seem to be striking civilian targets as well.
17: There are reports Donald Trump's had a sweary phone call with Benjamin Netanyahu, in which he called the Israeli Prime Minister crazy. The US President apparently expressed his displeasure at attacks on Hezbollah in Lebanon. Mr. Trump's claimed on social media that Israel now won't carry out a threatened raid on Beirut. Meanwhile, fresh doubts have emerged over efforts to secure peace after Iran reportedly suspended communications with the US. Tehran is also threatening to block the Strait of Hormuz, blaming Israeli military operations in Lebanon for the breakdown in talks. Donald Trump says he's not concerned if negotiations collapse, but later insisted discussions with Iran are still continuing. And olives, flatbread and hummus have replaced cocktail sausages, crisps and potato salad as people's favourite picky bits for summer dinners. Mediterranean flavours are taking over, with people saying they now prefer halloumi over cheddar cheese. A survey of 2,000 people also found in June hot evening meals are replaced with picky bits at least three times a week. And that's your news.
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17: Starting with Gaelic games, All-Ireland champions Kerry will make the trip to Kildare for round 2B of the All-Ireland Senior Football Championship. Derry will host Meath, Dublin are away to Cavan and Monaghan will host Roscommon. The losers of those ties will be eliminated from this year's championship. In round 2A, the champions of Connacht and Leinster will square off at Pearse Stadium, with Galway drawn to face Westmeath. Cork face a long trip to Donegal, Tyrone welcome Mayo to Omagh and Louth will host Armagh. The winners of the 2A matches will go directly to the quarterfinals, while the losers in 2A will be paired against the winning teams from round 2B. The second round games will be played over the weekend of June 13th and 14th. In soccer, Martin O'Neill and Robbie Keane are reportedly both in the running to be Celtic's manager next season. Ireland's record goal scorer Keane is being linked with the Scottish champions following his departure from Ferencváros. And in boxing, Katie Taylor is set to take on Flora Peely for the WBC super lightweight title. The Bray boxer will retire later this year and plans to bow out with a homecoming fight at Croke Park. The WBC confirmed last night that previous champion Sandy Ryan is pregnant and has now vacated the title. And that's your sport.
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17: Mostly cloudy with scattered showers today, some turning heavy. The showers will become isolated through the afternoon and evening. Highest temperatures of 17 or 18 degrees. That's the latest from the Sunshine Newsroom. We'll have more in an hour.
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1: 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Would you dance?

0: They are Champagne. How about us on Sunshine 106.8, Dublin's easy place to relax. Good morning. Welcome along to Tuesday morning. I'm Enda Murphy. Hope you're well today, the 2nd of June. Start of a short week after the bank holiday weekend. Hope you had a good one. If it is your birthday today, you share it with Stacey Keach, the American actor. He was Mike Hammer on TV many years ago. 85 today. Craig Stadler, American golfer, 1982 Masters winner. He's 73. Dana Carvey, American actor who's in Wayne's World, the other half, 71. Tony Hadley of Spandau Ballet is 66 today. John Culshaw, he's a British comedian, Dead Ringers, used to love that show. Big Doctor Who fan, he's 58. Dominic Cooper, the English actor who played Skye in Mamma Mia, 48 today. Celebrating his 46th birthday is Fabrizio Moretti, the Brazilian-born rock drummer with the Strokes. And finally for today, Sergio Aguero, the Argentinian professional footballer who last played as a striker for Manchester City. He is 38. And if it is your birthday today, happy birthday to you.
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0: with his signature harmonica. That is Stevie Wonder, Isn't She Lovely, on Sunshine 106.8, Dublin's easy place to relax. Now, this morning, mostly cloudy with scattered showers, some of those turning heavy. The showers will become isolated throughout the afternoon and evening, when some sunny spells will develop. Lucky us. Highest temperatures, 17 or 18 degrees.
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5: The General Post Office, GPO, in Dublin is the headquarters of the Irish Postal Service Unpost and Dublin's principal post office. Sited in the centre of the city's main thoroughfare, O'Connell Street, it is one of Ireland's most famous buildings and was the last of the great Georgian public buildings to be erected in the capital. Renowned for being the headquarters of the uprising in 1916, the GPO was at first located in a small building off Dame Street. During the rising, the proclamation of the Irish Republic was first read on the steps of the GPO to the general public. It was burned to the ground during the rising and was rebuilt and opened in 1929. The GPO housed the studios of 2RN, which later became Radio Éireann from 1928 until the 1960s. 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

0: That's Luther Vandross, Never Too Late on Sunshine 106.8, Dublin's easy place to relax. Now on the way in the next half hour, the Dublin Diary will be here. We'll do that on around 11.25. And more relaxing music too on the way from Fleetwood Mac, Barry White and Boyzone.
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7: Now, the M50 northbound is busy between Junction 12 Fearhouse and Junction 7 Lucan. And the M50 southbound is busy after Junction 6 Blanche 2, Junction 7 Lucan.
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11: With the latest from the Sunshine Newsroom, I'm Brona Cox. Gardaí are searching for those involved in two violent incidents in Dublin City over the bank holiday weekend. A man in his 30s died after trying to escape an alleged assault in Island Bridge by swimming across the River Liffey on Saturday night, while a 21-year-old man died after he was found with stab wounds in the early hours of yesterday morning following a gig on Grafton Street. Post-mortem exams are being arranged. Mick O'Toole, crime and defence editor with the Irish Mirror and the Irish Daily Star, says more details are emerging about the alleged Grafton Street attack.
12: The victim is a man called Kayum Balogun. He is a Nigerian national but has spent most of his life in Dundalk, County Louth. He's a student but he appears to have had a part-time job as a DJ stroke promoter. Now he was at a gig with I think hundreds of other people in Grafton Street. There was trouble after the gig on Grafton Street. A fight broke out between, it appears to be, two rival groups.
11: At least 13 people are dead after Russian strikes, which have reduced buildings in Kyiv and other Ukrainian cities to rubble. Dozens are injured and many are thought to be trapped. Last night's attack is one of the largest launched on Ukraine since the conflict began. Professor of Peace Studies at Bradford University, Paul Rogers, says Putin is trying to give the impression he's winning the war despite suffering major losses.
13: It's a very dangerous period that we're in because essentially what we need, of course, is a negotiated settlement. But you have this dreadful thing of loss of face. And that, I think, is part of the problem. The reality is this is a war which should be coming to an end, but it isn't. And at the moment, the Russians, I think, because of their reversals, are trying to show that they're actually stronger than they probably are, certainly in the longer term, if not the short term.
11: The trial of Jeffrey Donaldson over alleged historical sexual offences continues this morning in Newry. The former DUP leader denies the charges against him involving two alleged victims. Yesterday, the court heard one of two women who have accused Jeffrey Donaldson of sexual abuse has claimed his wife Eleanor was made aware of an alleged incident and did nothing about it. Alison Morris, crime correspondent with the Belfast Telegraph, says today the jury will hear from another alleged victim.
14: the prosecution barrister will talk her through her allegations, and then we'll go straight to the defence cross-examination, which is Geoffrey Donaldson's barrister, which is expected to last probably the best part of a day. And then again, she will be cross-examined then by Eleanor Donaldson's barrister.
11: A survey has found strong support for nightclubs being allowed to stay open until 4:30 a.m. The Red Sea Research for the Licensed Vintners Association found 76% of people who socialise in Dublin would like to see later opening times, while half said more clubs are needed in the capital. And days after teasing her comeback, Susan Boyle has released a surprise new musical collaboration. The 65-year-old, who appeared on Britain's Got Talent, has teamed up with ice cream brand Cornetto for a dance remix. It follows photos of the Scottish singer's new look, including a blonde bob, sunglasses and a brown fur coat. Here's a taster of the song. Just

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0: Starting with Gaelic Games, All-Ireland champions Kerry will make the trip to Kildare for round 2B of the All-Ireland Senior Football Championship. Derry will host Meath, Dublin are away to Cavan and Monaghan will host Roscommon. The losers of those ties will be eliminated from this year's championship. In round 2A, the champions of Connacht and Leinster will square off at Pearse Stadium, with Galway drawn to face Westmeath. Cork face a long trip to Donegal, Tyrone welcome Mayo to Omagh and Louth will host Armagh. The winners of the 2A matches will go directly to the quarterfinals, while the losers in 2A will be paired against the winning teams from round 2B. The second round games will be played over the weekend of June 13th and 14th. In soccer, Martin O'Neill and Robbie Keane are reportedly both in the running to be Celtic's manager next season. Ireland's record goal scorer Keane is being linked with the Scottish champions following his departure from Ferencvaros. And in boxing, Katie Taylor is set to take on Flora Peely for the WBC super lightweight title. The Bray boxer will retire later this year and plans to bow out with a homecoming fight at Croke Park. The WBC confirmed last night that previous champion Sandy Ryan is pregnant and has now vacated the title. And that's your sport.
4: Quite the unconventional grill setup you got there, Barry. Still, those marinated pork chops smell nice.
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0: Mostly cloudy with scattered showers today, some turning heavy. The showers will become isolated through the afternoon and evening. Highest temperatures of 17 or 18 degrees. That's the latest from the Sunshine Newsroom. We'll have more in an hour.
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0: Shania Twain, You're Still the One on Sunshine 106.8, Dublin's easy place to relax. It is Tuesday morning. I'm Enda Murphy. Let's do this.
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0: script. Danny and the Boys, The Man Who Can't Be Moved on Sunshine 106.8, Dublin's easy place to relax. And in there as well, a man who's returning to work after an illness. He's getting better all the time. Phil Collins, Against All Odds. He has mentioned possibly new music and a tour. Yeah, that would be great news. Candy Staten still to come this hour, and before midday, a little Cool in the Gang on the way.
1: 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Mimev, Mila Nigid, Ochtoshe, 4 months, Ferris Bueller's Day Off, Le Matthew Broderick.
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1: 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Raw Vila is the though, post as Sir Paul McCartney, Heather Mills, a glass loch in Erin. The Elton John, August Ringo Starr on. Ah, Neil Sheath Fosley Hela. Emile Nige, this is shocked. Chui Puff Daddies, I'll Be Missing You. Goodie and Kate Sputters Nakortacha. August Dawn Shay.

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At lunchtime, because we have a little thing called the Mellow Lunch Break here, we do it between 1 and 2, Monday to Friday. If you fancy a song, let me know on email, attender@sunshineradio.ie. On the way, after news at midday, Patrick Swayze coming up, Leanne Rimes and Adele.

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8: Now, the Concolbert Road inbound is busy from Memorial Gardens to Island Bridge, and Swords Road is busy between Whitehall Flyover and Griffith Avenue.
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12: 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With the latest from the Sunshine Newsroom, I'm Brona Cox. Gardaí are searching for those involved in two violent incidents in Dublin City over the bank holiday weekend. A man in his 30s died after trying to escape an alleged assault in Island Bridge by swimming across the River Liffey on Saturday night, while a 21-year-old man died after he was found with stab wounds in the early hours of yesterday morning following a gig on Grafton Street. Post-mortem exams are being arranged. Mick O'Toole, crime and defence editor with the Irish Mirror and the Irish Daily Star, says more details are emerging about the alleged Grafton Street attack.
13: The victim is a man called Kayum Balogun. He is a Nigerian national but has spent most of his life in Dundalk, County Louth. He's a student but he appears to have had a part-time job as a DJ stroke promoter. Now, he was at a gig with, I think, hundreds of other people in Grafton Street. There was trouble after the gig on Grafton Street. A fight broke out between, it appears to be, two rival groups.
12: At least 13 people are dead after Russian strikes, which have reduced buildings in Kyiv and other Ukrainian cities to rubble. Dozens are injured and many are thought to be trapped. Last night's attack is one of the largest launched on Ukraine since the conflict began. Professor of Peace Studies at Bradford University, Paul Rogers, says Putin is trying to give the impression he's winning the war despite suffering major losses.
14: It's a very dangerous period that we're in because essentially what we need, of course, is a negotiated settlement. But you have this dreadful thing of loss of face, and that I think is part of the problem. The reality is this is a war which should be coming to an end, but it isn't. And at the moment, the Russians, I think, because of their reversals, are trying to show that they're actually stronger than they probably are, certainly in the longer term, if not the short term.
12: The trial of Jeffrey Donaldson over alleged historical sexual offences continues this morning in Uri. The former DUP leader denies the charges against him involving two alleged victims. Yesterday, the court heard one of two women who have accused Jeffrey Donaldson of sexual abuse has claimed his wife Eleanor was made aware of an alleged incident and did nothing about it. Alison Morris, crime correspondent with the Belfast Telegraph, says today the jury will hear from another alleged victim.
15: The prosecution barrister will talk her through her allegations, and then we'll go straight to the defence cross-examination, which is Jeffrey Donaldson's barrister, which is expected to last probably the best part of a day. And then again, she will be cross-examined then by Eleanor Donaldson's barrister.
12: A survey has found strong support for nightclubs being allowed to stay open until 4:30 a.m. The Red Sea Research for the Licensed Vintners Association found 76% of people who socialise in Dublin would like to see later opening times, while half said more clubs are needed in the capital. And days after teasing her comeback, Susan Boyle has released a surprise new musical collaboration. The 65-year-old who appeared on Britain's Got Talent has teamed up with ice cream brand Cornetto for a dance remix. It follows photos of the Scottish singer's new look, including a blonde bob, sunglasses and a brown fur coat. Here's a taster of the song.
16: Just one.

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0: Starting with Gaelic Games, All-Ireland champions Kerry will make the trip to Kildare for round 2B of the All-Ireland Senior Football Championship. Derry will host Meath, Dublin are away to Cavan and Monaghan will host Roscommon. The losers of those ties will be eliminated from this year's championship. In round 2A, the champions of Connacht and Leinster will square off at Pearse Stadium, with Galway drawn to face Westmeath. Cork face a long trip to Donegal, Tyrone welcome Mayo to Omagh and Louth will host Armagh. The winners of the 2A matches will go directly to the quarterfinals, while the losers in 2A will be paired against the winning teams from round 2B. The second round games will be played over the weekend of June 13th and 14th. In soccer, Martin O'Neill and Robbie Keane are reportedly both in the running to be Celtic's manager next season. Ireland's record goal scorer Keane is being linked with the Scottish champions following his departure from Ferencvaros. And in boxing, Katie Taylor is set to take on Flora Peely for the WBC super lightweight title. The Bray boxer will retire later this year and plans to bow out with a homecoming fight at Croke Park. The WBC confirmed last night that previous champion Sandy Ryan is pregnant and has now vacated the title. And that's your sport.
4: It's racing up the charts and a favourite on the changing table. It's Eve is ready for nappy pants.

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3: Mostly cloudy with scattered showers today, some turning heavy. The showers will become isolated through the afternoon and evening. Highest temperatures of 17 or 18 degrees. That's the latest from the Sunshine Newsroom. We'll have more in an hour.
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0: That's Lisa Stansfield on Sunshine 106.8, Dublin's easy place to relax this Tuesday afternoon. I'm Enda Murphy. And Taylor Swift has had her Swifties swirling with speculation over the last few weeks. She has just confirmed the rumours that her new song, I Knew It, I Knew You, is going to be appearing in Toy Story 5. She had a countdown on her website in the colour scheme of the Toy Story films. And the rumours clicked up a gear when a billboard bearing the initials TS over a familiar blue sky and white cloud appeared in recent days. So she has confirmed it. It's out on June the 19th, the movie, and the single will be released on Friday. If you're a Swiftie, you'll be delighted.
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0: This is Sunshine 106.8, Dublin's easy place to relax. Barbara Streisand, Woman in Love. And Michael Bublé in there as well with Home. The Mellow Lunch Break is on the way just after one. Before that, though, music from the movies next from Christopher Cross. And before one, some Vanessa Williams.
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0: 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At lunchtime, the Mellow Lunch Break is on the way. Thank you, Rosari Lonigan in Griffith Avenue, Dublin 9. Rosari, you're looking for John Lennon, Imagine, on the Mellow Lunch Break. That is on the way for you after the latest from the Sunshine Newsroom at 1 next.
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0: Marion Road northbound is busy between Vincent's Hospital and Bowles Bridge. And Temple Oak Road is slow from Lakelands Park to Terenure Cross.
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17: latest from the Sunshine Newsroom. I'm Brona Cox. Gardaí are searching for those involved in two violent incidents in Dublin City over the bank holiday weekend. A man in his 30s died after trying to escape an alleged assault in Island Bridge by swimming across the River Liffey on Saturday night, while a 21-year-old man died after he was found with stab wounds in the early hours of yesterday morning following a gig on Grafton Street. Post-mortem exams are being arranged. Mick O'Toole, crime and defence editor with the Irish Mirror and the Irish Daily Star, says more details are emerging about the alleged Grafton Street attack.
18: The victim is a man called Kayum Balogun. He is a Nigerian national but has spent most of his life in Dundalk, County Louth. He's a student but he appears to have had a part-time job as a DJ stroke promoter. Now he was at a gig with I think hundreds of other people in Grafton Street. There was trouble after the gig on Grafton Street. A fight broke out between, it appears to be, two rival groups.
17: At least 13 people are dead after Russian strikes, which have reduced buildings in Kyiv and other Ukrainian cities to rubble. Dozens are injured and many are thought to be trapped. Last night's attack is one of the largest launched on Ukraine since the conflict began. Professor of Peace Studies at Bradford University, Paul Rogers, says Putin is trying to give the impression he's winning the war despite suffering major losses.
19: It's a very dangerous period that we're in because essentially what we need, of course, is a negotiated settlement. But you have this dreadful thing of loss of face, and that I think is part of the problem. The reality is this is a war which should be coming to an end, but it isn't. And at the moment, the Russians, I think, because of their reversals, are trying to show that they're actually stronger than they probably are, certainly in the longer term, if not the short term.
17: The trial of Jeffrey Donaldson over alleged historical sexual offences continues this morning in Uri. The former DUP leader denies the charges against him involving two alleged victims. Yesterday, the court heard one of two women who have accused Jeffrey Donaldson of sexual abuse has claimed his wife Eleanor was made aware of an alleged incident and did nothing about it. Alison Morris, crime correspondent with the Belfast Telegraph, says today the jury will hear from another alleged victim.
20: The prosecution barrister will talk her through her allegations and then we'll go straight to the defence cross-examination, which is Jeffrey Donaldson's barrister, which is expected to last probably the best part of a day. And then again, she will be cross-examined then by Eleanor Donaldson's barrister.
17: A survey has found strong support for nightclubs being allowed to stay open until 4:30 a.m. The Red Sea Research for the Licensed Vintners Association found 76% of people who socialise in Dublin would like to see later opening times, while half said more clubs are needed in the capital. And days after teasing her comeback, Susan Boyle has released a surprise new musical collaboration. The 65-year-old who appeared on Britain's Got Talent has teamed up with ice cream brand Cornetto for a dance remix. It follows photos of the Scottish singer's new look, including a blonde bob, sunglasses and a brown fur coat. Here's a taster of the song. Just

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0: Starting with Gaelic Games, All-Ireland champions Kerry will make the trip to Kildare for round 2B of the All-Ireland Senior Football Championship. Derry will host Meath, Dublin are away to Cavan, and Monaghan will host Roscommon. The losers of those ties will be eliminated from this year's championship. In round 2A, the champions of Connacht and Leinster will square off at Pearse Stadium, with Galway drawn to face Westmeath. Cork face a long trip to Donegal, Tyrone welcome Mayo to Omagh, and Louth will host Armagh. The winners of the 2A matches will go directly to the quarterfinals, while the losers in 2A will be paired against the winning teams from round 2B. The second round games will be played over the weekend of June 13th and 14th. In soccer, Martin O'Neill and Robbie Keane are reportedly both in the running to be Celtic's manager next season. Ireland's record goal scorer Keane is being linked with the Scottish champions following his departure from Ferencvaros. And in boxing, Katie Taylor is set to take on Flora Peely for the WBC super lightweight title. The Bray boxer will retire later this year and plans to bow out with a homecoming fight at Croke Park. The WBC confirmed last night that previous champion Sandy Ryan is pregnant and has now vacated the title. And that's your sport.
4: Sean Ibla the Vosca Down. Fan Roada agus na blúri bia álishin níl úsáidir bihlo agus ní féidir idu wúri níu I gyrt. 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Agus sin an fóga wad clas simpli agan. Ná fan, curamach the Vosca Down biog bian ar kevéd biatán. Also, they go to ensure Quivney, Gan Mutal, Glinian or Plaster, a hurry the Vosca down and a Hunyal brass nasta. Foytilla Olish fee Hachten Noshunt and a Hachhorse of the draw wheel show at mywaste.ie. Chunsklifford Realtors Naharan.
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0: Mostly cloudy with scattered showers today, some turning heavy. The showers will become isolated through the afternoon and evening. Highest temperatures of 17 or 18 degrees. That's the latest from the Sunshine Newsroom. We'll have more in an hour.
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0: Lady A, just a kiss on Sunshine 106.8, Dublin's easy place to relax. At lunchtime, this is your mellow lunch break for Tuesday afternoon. I'm Enda Murphy and Joe Harrington is here with even more mellow music tonight from 7. Mellow moments on your radio from 7 till late. Still to come, The Temptations on the way and Billy Ocean too.
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0: 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For Tuesday afternoon, still to come, Toto on the way with the brilliant Africa. And before two, the Bee Gees.
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That's the Bee Gees. 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Your mellow lunch break for Tuesday afternoon. Back again tomorrow, all going well, between 1 and 2. And Enda at sunshineradio.ie will get me. Carol Dooley is on the way. The More Music Drive coming up. She's going to kick it all off with the Police. Every Breath You Take after News at 2.

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11: 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Traffic is busy but moving relatively well around the city centre and we haven't been informed of any issues on the motorways. We'll keep you updated.
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15: with the latest from the Sunshine Newsroom, I'm Ruth Fitzsimon. A man has been handed a life sentence for murdering his mother at their home in Ballyconnell, County Cavan, on the 11th of January last year. Danny Heineman was also handed a 6-year prison sentence for the attempted murder of his father on the same night. Frank Rainey reports.
4: After meeting in the Netherlands in 1990, Annie and Henk Heinemann got married and later moved to Ballyconnell in County Cavan, where they raised their five children. Over time, their son Danny's behaviour became increasingly concerning. Alcohol and drug abuse was a serious issue and his mental state deteriorated. He became paranoid, believing his electronic devices had been hacked. And on the night in question, he stabbed his mother 14 times. He told Gardaí he had consumed a bottle of vodka and a beer that day and couldn't remember doing it. He then attacked his father, stabbing him 26 times. He was somehow able to escape and raise the alarm with neighbours. Through victim impact statements, family members described Annie Heinemann as loving and caring and a woman whose most cherished role was being a mother. Danny Heinemann was handed a life sentence for her murder today, which will only take effect after he has served a 6-year sentence for the attempted murder of his father.
15: CCTV footage from Dublin city centre will be critical to Gardaí investigating the deaths of two men over the weekend. 21-year-old Cathal Balogun was found with stab wounds near Grafton Street in the early hours of yesterday morning, and a man in his 30s died after swimming across the River Liffey in an attempt to flee an alleged assault in Island Bridge on Saturday night. Crime and Defence editor with the Irish Mirror and Irish Daily Star, Mick O'Toole, says the locations of these incidents ensures there will be plenty of footage.
16: It is right in the heart of south central Dublin. There will be probably dozens of CCTV cameras. I was at the scene yesterday. There was a significant amount of Gardaí, and one of the things they will be looking for is CCTV, but they have also issued an appeal. People may have been in the area. There may be camera phone footage. People may even have dash cams. So Gardaí in Pier Street, where the investigation is based, are appealing for witnesses to come forward, especially anyone who has any footage.
15: 18 people are now confirmed dead after Russia's overnight bombardment of Ukraine. Several locations were targeted, including the capital Kyiv, with around 100 people injured. Authorities fear more are trapped in the rubble of collapsed buildings. Paul Rogers, Emeritus Professor of Peace Studies at Bradford University, thinks the attack is a response to Ukraine taking the upper hand in the war.
17: The situation is really getting fairly difficult for, essentially, for Putin himself. The Ukrainians haven't just been very strong in resisting what Russia is trying to do. They've actually been finding ways to turn the table to some extent. There have been recent examples where, in fact, it's Ukrainians taking back territory that was held by Russian forces. Before that, it was much more the Russians doing it.
15: Back here at home, a health insurer has announced price cuts to help combat the cost of living. Level Health has reduced the price of its Plan A policy, making it the lowest priced health insurance in the market. It's also cutting the cost of its Plan B by 10% from next month. Level Health CEO Jim Dowdall says there are more reductions to come for those under the age of 26.
18: The price reduction that I've announced is for people who are over the age of 26. And with the regulatory rules in the market, there can be different prices for people under the age of 26. And we're delighted that the cost of health insurance for that group is also being reduced.
15: Finally, a teenager has been reported missing from Mount Rath, County Laois. Mark Brady was last seen in Clondalkin in Dublin shortly before 9 o'clock on Sunday evening. The 13-year-old is wearing a grey tracksuit and is described as 5'9", of stocky build with brown hair. Gardaí are concerned for Mark's well-being and are asking anyone with information of his whereabouts to come forward. That's your news for now.
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21: It's Neuex Newman's kitchens, floors, decks and doors.
15: In soccer news, Liverpool legend Kenny Dalglish has revealed he's currently undergoing treatment for cancer. Dalglish had planned to keep the news private but confirmed it after accidentally sharing it in a social media post. The former striker and manager of the Merseysiders added the treatment is going well. Dalglish scored 167 goals in 320 appearances for Celtic before going on to make 515 appearances for Liverpool, where he won over 30 trophies as player and manager. Meanwhile, the Merseysiders are in advanced talks with Adani Areola to become the club's new manager. The club is keen to make an appointment at the earliest possible opportunity. It's reported Liverpool want a manager who fits their preferred playing style, which is to deliver front foot, aggressive football. In Gaelic games, the draw has been made for the second round of the All-Ireland Senior Football Championship. Kerry boss Jack O'Connor will go to Newbridge for a round 2B meeting with his old side Kildare. Derry will be at home to Meath. Dublin are away to Cavanagh, and Monaghan will host Rathcommon. The losers of those ties will be eliminated from this year's year's championship. In round 2A, Leinster champions Westmeath make the trip to Pearse Stadium to face Galway. Cork face a long trip to Donegal. Tyrone welcome Mayo to Omagh, and Louth will host Armagh. The winners of the 2A matches will go directly to the quarterfinals, while the losers in 2A will be paired against the winning teams from round 2B. The second round games will be played over the weekend of June 13th and 14th. That's your sport for now.
0: Some things we look back on with rose-tinted glasses. Dog face filters on every snap. A mannequin challenge takeover. Skinny jeans tighter than a cabin man. 2016 trends aren't all worth reliving, but this one is. The KFC Supercharger sub is back after 10 years. Succulent and spicy, this is one trend you won't regret reindulging in. Available until June 14th. Full T's and C's at kfc.ie.
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15: A mix of cloud, sunshine and scattered showers this afternoon. They'll become more isolated as the day goes on. Highest temperatures of 17 or 18 degrees. That's the latest from the Sunshine Newsroom. We'll have more in an hour.
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0: Karen's Trent Derby, Sunshine 106.8, Dublin's easy place to relax. And hello there, good afternoon, happy Tuesday to you. How are you today? Very well, I hope, and I hope you had a fabulous bank holiday weekend. I know it's, well, it can be a bit of a challenge to get back into it after the weekend, but I hope your day is going very well for you. And whatever's going on, thank you for allowing me to share it with you. Easing you through the afternoon, as always, I'm Carol Dooley. Stay with me, we'll continue with the music very shortly with the Cranberries, the Eagles and more on the way.
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0: Just putting it out there. 18 degrees now in Dublin city centre. Stay right there. We'll continue in just a moment. Ed Sheeran and more next.
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10: The Abbey Theatre is Ireland's national theatre and first opened its doors to the public on the 27th of December 1904. The Abbey was the first state-subsidised theatre in the English-speaking world and from 1925 onwards, it received an annual subsidy from the Irish Free State. In the early years, the Abbey was fortunate in having John Millington Synge as a key member, as he was then considered one of the foremost English-language dramatists. The theatre has staged many plays by eminent authors, including W.B. Yeats, George Bernard Shaw, Hugh Leonard, Brian Friel and Tom Murphy. On the 17th of July 1951, fire destroyed the Abbey Theatre, with only the Peacock surviving intact. The company leased the old Queen's Theatre and continued in residence there until 1966. Since July 1966, the Abbey Theatre has been located at 26 Lower Abbey Street, Dublin. Since 2005, more than 30 writers have been commissioned by the Abbey, and in 2009 and 10, the Abbey Theatre created history by producing four new plays by women writers consecutively. For Sunshine 106.8, I'm PJ Gallagher.

0: Fairy Sunshine 106.8, Dublin's easy place to relax. Thanks for joining me this afternoon. And if you have just tuned in, well, I'm going to extend and do extend a particularly warm welcome to you. So nice to have your company. Hope you're having a good Tuesday, that the day has been very kind to you. And stay with me as we'll continue after these 3 o'clock news with classic soul from Aretha, Kenny and Dolly, Simply Red, and Tony Hadley from Spandau Ballet celebrates a birthday today. So it will be very remiss if we didn't pay a little birthday tribute to him. And indeed, we will do that too. Travel update on the way as well.
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0: A little busy in both directions along the Grand Canal this afternoon, but otherwise everything seems to be running fairly smoothly.
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14: latest from the Sunshine Newsroom, I'm Ruth Fitzsimon. A man has been handed a life sentence for murdering his mother at their home in Ballyconnell, County Cavan, on the 11th of January last year. Danny Haneman was also handed a six-year prison sentence for the attempted murder of his father on the same night. Frank Graney reports.
15: After meeting in the Netherlands in 1990, Annie and Henk Heineman got married and later moved to Ballyconnell in County Cavan, where they raised their five children. Over time, their son Danny's behaviour became increasingly concerning. Alcohol and drug abuse was a serious issue and his mental state deteriorated. He became paranoid, believing his electronic devices had been hacked. And on the night in question, he stabbed his mother 14 times. He told Gardaí he had consumed a bottle of vodka and a beer that day and couldn't remember doing it. He then attacked his father, stabbing him 26 times. He was somehow able to escape and raise the alarm with neighbours. Through victim impact statements, family members described Annie Heineman as loving and caring and a woman whose most cherished role was being a mother. Danny Heineman was handed a life sentence for her murder today, which will only take effect after he has served a six-year sentence for the attempted murder of his father.
14: CCTV footage from Dublin City Centre will be critical to Gardaí investigating the deaths of two men over the weekend. 21-year-old Cathal Balogun was found with stab wounds near Grafton Street in the early hours of yesterday morning, and a man in his 30s died after swimming across the River Liffey in an attempt to flee an alleged assault in Island Bridge on Saturday night. Crime and Defence Editor with the Irish Mirror and Irish Daily Star, Mick O'Toole, says the locations of these incidents ensures there will be plenty of footage.
16: It is right in the heart of South Central Dublin. There will be probably dozens of CCTV cameras. I was at the scene yesterday. There was a significant amount of Gardaí, and one of the things they will be looking for is CCTV, but they have also issued an appeal. People may have been in the area. There may be camera phone footage. People may even have dash cams. So Gardaí in Pier Street, where the investigation is based, are appealing for witnesses to come forward, especially anyone who has any footage.
14: 18 people are now confirmed dead after Russia's overnight bombardment of Ukraine. Several locations were targeted, including the capital Kyiv, with around 100 people injured. Authorities fear more are trapped in the rubble of collapsed buildings. Paul Rogers, Emeritus Professor of Peace Studies at Bradford University, thinks the attack is a response to Ukraine taking the upper hand in the war.
17: The situation is really getting fairly difficult for Putin himself. The Ukrainians haven't just been very strong in resisting what Russia is trying to do. They've actually been finding ways to turn the table to some extent. There have been recent examples where, in fact, it's Ukrainians taking back territory that was held by Russian forces. Before that, it was much more the Russians doing it.
14: Back here at home, a health insurer has announced price cuts to help combat the cost of living. Level Health has reduced the price of its Plan A policy, making it the lowest priced health insurance in the market. It's also cutting the cost of its Plan B by 10% from next month. Level Health CEO Jim Dowdall says there are more reductions to come for those under the age of 26.
18: The price reduction that I've announced is for people who are over the age of 26. And with the regulatory rules in the market, there can be different prices for people under the age of 26. And we're delighted that the cost of health insurance for that group is also being reduced.
14: Finally, a teenager has been reported missing from Mount Rath, County Laois. Mark Brady was last seen in Clondalkin in Dublin shortly before 9 o'clock on Sunday evening. The 13-year-old is wearing a grey tracksuit and is described as 5'9", of stocky build with brown hair. Gardaí are concerned for Mark's well-being and are asking anyone with information of his whereabouts to come forward. That's your news for now.
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20: It's Noix Newman's kitchens, floors, desks and doors.
14: In soccer news, Liverpool legend Kenny Dalglish has revealed he's currently undergoing treatment for cancer. Dalglish had planned to keep the news private but confirmed it after accidentally sharing it in a social media post. The former striker and manager of the Merseysiders added the treatment is going well. Dalglish scored 167 goals in 320 appearances for Celtic before going on to make 515 appearances for Liverpool, where he won over 30 trophies as player and manager. Meanwhile, the Merseysiders are in advanced talks with Adani Areola to become the club's new manager. The club is keen to make an appointment at the earliest possible opportunity. It's reported Liverpool want a manager who fits their preferred playing style, which is to deliver front foot aggressive football. In Gaelic games, the draw has been made for the second round of the All-Ireland Senior Football Championship. Kerry boss Jack O'Connor will go to Newbridge for a round 2B meeting with his old side Kildare. Derry will be at home to Meath. Dublin are away to Cavanagh, and Monaghan will host Rathcommon. The losers of those ties will be eliminated from this year's year's championship. In round 2A, Leinster champions Westmeath make the trip to Pearse Stadium to face Galway. Cork face a long trip to Donegal. Tyrone welcome Mayo to Omagh, and Louth will host Armagh. The winners of the 2A matches will go directly to the quarterfinals, while the losers in 2A will be paired against the winning teams from round 2B. Second round games will be played over the weekend of June 13th and 14th. That's your sport for now.
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14: A mix of cloud, sunshine and scattered showers this afternoon. They'll become more isolated as the day goes on. Highest temperatures of 17 or 18 degrees. That's the latest from the Sunshine Newsroom. We'll have more in an hour.
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0: Billy and Dolly, always guaranteed to help lift the spirits. Wouldn't you agree, Dolly Parton, the world's ray of sunshine? And speaking of which, a big shout out to Mark and Jess, who are listening in the warm sunshine in the south of Spain. They're in Valencia this afternoon. Thank you for your sunshine WhatsApp message. I couldn't resist the temptation to look up the weather to see what it's like there. 28 degrees. Hard to believe that this time last week we were enjoying temperatures more or less close to that. I don't know what's happened to our sunshine, but as my uncle Mick used to say, little apples will grow again. Anyway, thanks for listening in this afternoon. Good to know you're there.
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0: Sunshine 106.8, Dublin's easy place to relax. 18 degrees now in Dublin city centre. Not too bad, actually, though rather unsettled for the rest of the week. Although I did hear this morning that those in the know are saying that the summer could very well be a warm one and that we can look forward to lots of sunshine in a couple of weeks. You might be asking yourself, well, how do they know? Well, apparently weather forecasting has become a lot more sophisticated these days. And in fact, scientists now fear that a new phase of the natural El Nino weather pattern could begin in a matter of weeks. This is according to the UN, boosting temperatures on a planet which is already under strain from climate change. The World Meteorological Organization said that this El Nino likely to strengthen over the rest of the year, driving more extreme weather around much of the globe. So, yeah, be careful what you wish for, huh? 21 minutes to 4 o'clock. I'm Carol Dooley. Thanks for joining me this afternoon. And if it's good music you're after, you've certainly come to the right place. With classic soul from Gladys Knight and more on the way.
1: 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And this is Crack August Kjol on Sunshine 106.8. Emi Mehev Milanigid Ochto Kuig Formos and Heid Album Einer O Sting, The Dream of the Blue Turtles. Formos Darkness on the Edge of Town, O Bruce Springsteen. On Heid album, it's Srivlina, Marvi Dispod, Le Priv Bonistor, Mike Appel.

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0: 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Almost 4 o'clock, day just flying by. Busy on the roads, there's a breakdown on the M50 causing some issues. We'll give you a travel update ahead of the 4 o'clock news next.
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0: Now, there's a breakdown on the M50 between Junction 2 Sentry and the M1 interchange. Traffic busy on approach and the South Keys are slow from Usher's Quay to Houston Station.
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14: 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With the latest from the Sunshine Newsroom, I'm Ruth Fitzsimon. A 32-year-old man who murdered his mother at the family home in Ballyconnell, County Cavan, has been handed a life sentence. Danny Heineman stabbed his mother, Annie, to death before attacking his father on the 11th of January last year. Frank Graney reports.
15: Mr. Justice Tony Hunt said the killing of Annie Heineman involved an extraordinary level of violence. She was stabbed at least 14 times by her son. She also had defensive injuries on her arms. After attacking his mother, Danny Heineman then turned on his father, Henk, stabbing him 26 times. Henk survived but was left with life-changing physical and psychological injuries. The judge accepted Danny's remorse as genuine but said it was of scant comfort to those left behind. In sentencing him today, he felt it would be improper to hand down concurrent sentences, so a 6-year sentence for the attempted murder of his father will have to be served before he begins the life sentence for murdering his mother.
14: Violent assaults in Dublin are prompting calls for stronger sentences for those caught carrying a weapon. Garda investigations are continuing after two deaths over the weekend. 21-year-old Cathal Balogun suffered stab wounds near Grafton Street in the early hours of yesterday and later died. And a man in his 30s died after swimming across the River Liffey as he attempted to flee an alleged assault in Island Bridge on Saturday. Chair of the local Community Safety Partnership, Councillor Dermot Lacey, says the courts must deal with antisocial behaviour and violence with greater strength.
16: We need to find a way to reduce violence in our city. We need to find ways to encourage people to be able to use our city. And it confirms to me that we need to make judges and the courts understand the level of violence in the city and the need to tackle some of the lower levels of violence, because lower levels spiral into larger levels of violence.
14: 187 people were arrested for drink or drug driving over the bank holiday weekend. A 5-day roads policing operation came to an end this morning. During that time, more than 4,000 motorists were caught speeding and over 400 were caught holding a phone or not wearing a seatbelt. Gardaí reminding motorists to drive responsibly and watch out for cyclists and pedestrians. Finally, data centres have contributed nearly €3 billion to the government's tax take since 2010. A new report for the government highlights the economic benefits of the centres, despite their heavy draw on the electricity grid. 22% of consumption is from data centres, more than all urban residential homes in the country. The report estimates €22 billion has been added to the economy since 2010 because of their increasing presence in Ireland. That's your news for now.
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18: It's Noyex Newman's kitchens, floors, desks and doors.
14: Soccer first, and Liverpool legend Kenny Dalglish has revealed he's currently undergoing treatment for cancer. Dalglish has thanked his medical staff for their incredible care and adds the treatment is going well. Meanwhile, Liverpool are in advanced talks with Andoni Iraola to become the club's new manager. The club's keen to make an appointment at the earliest possible opportunity. It's reported Liverpool want a manager that fits their preferred playing style. In Gaelic games, the draw has been made for the second round of the All-Ireland Senior Football Championship. Kildare and Kerry will face off in Newbridge. Roscommon and travel to Monaghan. Derry host Meath and Dublin are away to Cavan. The winners of those ties play the losers in 2A, where Cork have been handed a long trip to Donegal, while Leinster champions Westmeath go to Galway. Tyrone will entertain Mayo, and Armagh are away to Louth. The second round games will be played over the weekend of June 13th and 14th. That's your sport for now.
19: 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Let's go!
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14: A mix of cloud, sunshine and scattered showers this afternoon. They'll become more isolated as the day goes on. Highest temperatures of 17 or 18 degrees. That's the latest from the Sunshine Newsroom. We'll have more in an hour.
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0: classic Stevie Wonder, particularly for Anna Lee, who is certainly the sunshine in the lives of her grandparents, Mark and Jess. Anna Lee, listening in Longford, and I understand from your grandparents that you are a very loyal sunshine listener. You listen all the time. So I'm delighted to hear that, and hope you're enjoying the music this afternoon too.
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0: Now, the South Keys are slow from Dublin City Council to Euston Station, where emergency services are dealing with an incident, and it's very busy in both directions on the M50.
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0: away from tomorrow, and I have no advice to offer, considering I'm one of those people who still has nightmares about my Leaving Cert. Suffice to say that it's been a long time since I sat the exam. And one thing I know for sure now, one thing I have learned, is that they certainly are not the be-all and end-all. But yeah, they can be very stressful while you're going through it. Music therapy certainly helps. And we're always here to provide that. Just letting you know that the South Keys are blocked by an incident just before Houston Station, and there's very heavy traffic back to the Halfpenny Bridge as a result. We'll keep our eyes peeled on that for you, and we'll update you, of course. And we'll continue with the music too, with the Four Seasons, Frankie Valli and more next.
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0: Curtis Steiger, Sunshine 106.8, Dublin's easy place to relax. Almost 5 o'clock now. Hopefully you're nearly done, which is always a lovely feeling. And maybe particularly after a bank holiday weekend. The Tuesday after a bank holiday can be a bit of a challenge to get the gears in motion, can't it? Or maybe that's just me. Anyway, whatever you're doing, wherever you're at, thank you for allowing me to share it with you. And we'll continue to ease you into your early evening after the 5 o'clock news. Gilbert O'Sullivan, Lady A, Randy Crawford, and I said earlier on I'd pay a birthday tribute to Tony Hadley from Spandau Ballet because it's his birthday today and I haven't done it yet, which is very bold. We'll do that after 5 to 2. We'll update you on the travel ahead of the 5 o'clock news as well. That's next.
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0: Now, the South Keys are at a standstill between O'Connell Bridge and Houston Station, but an earlier incident has been cleared and the Grand Canal outbound very congested between Leeson Street and Portobello Bridge.
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4: the latest from the Sunshine Newsroom. I'm Ruth Fitzsimon. A 32-year-old man who murdered his mother at the family home in Ballyconnell, County Cavan, has been handed a life sentence. Danny Heineman stabbed his mother, Annie, to death before attacking his father on the 11th of January last year. Frank Graney reports.
17: Mr. Justice Tony Hunt said the killing of Annie Heineman involved an extraordinary level of violence. She was stabbed at least 14 times by her son. She also had defensive injuries on her arms. After attacking his mother, Danny Heineman then turned on his father, Henk, stabbing him 26 times. Henk survived but was left with life-changing physical and psychological injuries. The judge accepted Danny's remorse as genuine but said it was of scant comfort to those left behind. In sentencing him today, he felt it would be improper to hand down concurrent sentences, so a 6-year sentence for the attempted murder of his father will have to be served before he begins the life sentence for murdering his mother.
4: Violent assaults in Dublin are prompting calls for stronger sentences for those caught carrying a weapon. Garda investigations are continuing after two deaths over the weekend. 21-year-old Cahum Balogun suffered stab wounds near Grafton Street in the early hours of yesterday and later died. And a man in his 30s died after swimming across the River Liffey as he attempted to flee an alleged assault in Island Bridge on Saturday. Chair of the local Community Safety Partnership, Councillor Dermot Lacey, says the courts must deal with antisocial behaviour and violence with greater strength.
18: We need to find a way to reduce violence in our city. We need to find ways to encourage people to be able to use our city. And it confirms to me that we need to make judges and the courts understand the level of violence in the city and the need to tackle some of the lower levels of violence, because lower levels spiral into larger levels of violence.
4: 187 people were arrested for drink or drug driving over the bank holiday weekend. A 5-day roads policing operation came to an end this morning. During that time, more than 4,000 motorists were caught speeding and over 400 were caught holding a phone or not wearing a seatbelt. Gardaí reminding motorists to drive responsibly and watch out for cyclists and pedestrians. Finally, data centres have contributed nearly €3 billion to the government's tax take since 2010. A new report for the government highlights the economic benefits of the centres, despite their heavy draw on the electricity grid. 22% of consumption is from data centres, more than all urban residential homes in the country. The report estimates €22 billion has been added to the economy since 2010 because of their increasing presence in Ireland. That's your news for now.
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20: It's Noix Newman's Kitchens, Floors, Desks and Doors.
4: To soccer first, and advanced talks are underway with Andoni Iraola to become Liverpool's new manager. The club is keen to make an appointment at the earliest possible opportunity, and it's reported they want a manager that fits their preferred playing style. Meanwhile, Bohemians captain Dawson Devoy says his call-up to the senior Ireland squad is a reward for doing well at your club. The 24-year-old has been speaking ahead of Ireland's game against Canada this coming weekend.
21: I've been really enjoying it with Bows this year, you know, especially since I've come back. We're really pushing on, let's say, again now this year, and really enjoying it. And then obviously coming in here, these are the rewards when you're doing well at your club. So really, really happy. Yeah.
4: Meanwhile, St. Patrick's Athletic goalkeeper Joseph Anang has been called up to represent Ghana at this summer's World Cup. It's the first time in the Dublin club's history they'll have a player represented at the tournament. Anang won his first and so far only cap for Ghana last November in a friendly against Japan. To Gaelic games now, and the draw has been made for the second round of the All-Ireland Senior Football Championship. Kildare and Kerry will face off in Newbridge. Roscommon travel to Monaghan. Derry host Meath and Dublin are away to Cavan. The winners of those ties play the losers in 2A, where Cork have been handed a long trip to Donegal. Leinster champions Westmeath go to Galway. Tyrone will entertain Mayo, and Armagh are away to Louth. The second round games will be played over the weekend of June 13th and 14th. In cycling, Ireland's Lara Gillespie has just finished stage 4 of the Giro d'Italia, a 12.7-kilometre individual time trial, and she now sits 52nd overall. Finally, to tennis, it's the first day of the quarterfinal action at the French Open. 15th seed Marta Kostyuk has knocked out Italian Open champion Elena Svitolina. 8th seed Mira Andreeva is also through to the semi-finals after a straight sets win over Romania's Sorana Kirstia. That's your sport for now.
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4: The inflation rate in the Eurozone has reached its highest level in nearly 3 years. A flash estimate from Eurostat shows it stands at 3.2%, a jump of 0.2% from April to May. The increase is driven by energy prices, which are 10% higher than the same time last year. That's fueling speculation of an incoming rate hike by the European Central Bank. Electric cars were the biggest selling engine type in Ireland last month. New registrations more than doubled compared to May of last year. New figures from the Society of the Irish Motor Industry show 2,335 EVs were registered last month, up 115% on the same month in 2025. New car registrations rose almost 39% overall during the month, while imported used car sales also recorded strong growth.
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4: A dry evening with clear spells. It'll become cloudy and wet overnight as rain moves in. Lowest temperatures of 9 to 12 degrees. That's the latest from the Sunshine Newsroom. We'll have more in an hour.
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0: Well, happy 66th birthday today to former lead singer of Spandau Ballet, Tony Hadley. And would you believe, actually, because I looked this up, because I wanted the dates to be correct, that Tony Hadley actually co-formed Spandau Ballet with Gary Kemp back in 1976. So 50 years this year. Safe to say now, the chances of them ever going back out together on a celebratory tour, probably, well, Bob Hope and no hope. And I'd say the same applies to whether he receives any birthday cards from Gary or Martin Kemp either. But anyway, we're sending him happy birthday wishes because he is quite the talent. And actually, any time I've ever seen him interviewed, he always comes across as being a very nice guy. So yeah, 66 today. You have to celebrate that.
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0: Now, the South Keys are very busy between the Haypenny Bridge and Houston Station following an earlier incident. And the M50 northbound is very busy now from before Junction 12 Firhouse to Junction 9 Red Cow.
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0: such a unique, distinctively unique voice he has, doesn't he, Gavin James? Sunshine 106.8, Dublin's easy place to relax. I'm Carol Dooley. So nice to have your company. Hope you're enjoying the music this afternoon, or, well, very early evening as it is now. Always my pleasure to be here playing it for you, keeping you as stress-free as I can. And you'll need it this evening, particularly if you're driving around Dublin city centre. It is very, very busy, and particularly on the South Keys, still very slow between the Haypenny Bridge and Euston Station. This is following an earlier incident, though, which has been cleared. So hopefully things will start to ease soon. We'll keep you updated, and we'll continue with the music too. Tina Turner and more next.
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0: Michael Bolton, Sunshine, 106.8, Dublin's easy place to relax and stay with me now. We'll continue out the 6 o'clock news with Taylor Swift, Simply Red, Niall Horan, Celine Dion, who announced 10 additional dates to her Paris residency today. So if you're a Celine Dion fan, no doubt very excited about that. We'll tell you more too. Stay right there with me. Travel update ahead of the 6 o'clock news. That's next.
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0: Now, Pier Street inbound very slow from Mackin Street to Tara Street and still busy on the South Quays to Houston Station following an earlier incident.
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13: With the latest latest from the Sunshine Newsroom. I'm Ruth Fitzsimon. One person has been rescued from a sunken boat at Carlingford Lock and work is continuing to find a second. A member of the public made an emergency call shortly after 12:30 this afternoon when they spotted a fishing boat sinking. Belfast's Marine Rescue Coordination Centre is managing resources and says one person was rescued by the crew of a passing vessel. They were then transferred to the care of HSE paramedics at the harbour. A second person remains missing. Dublin Fire Brigade is dealing with a van fire on the South Quays. The emergency call for the city was made from Victoria Quay before 3:30 this afternoon. Firefighters from Dauphin's Barn were deployed and traffic restrictions are currently in place. A man has been sentenced for an attack on his parents which claimed the life of his mother and left his father with life-changing physical and psychological injuries. 32-year-old Danny Heineman was handed a life sentence for murder at their family home of Ballyconnell in County Cavan. Frank Graney reports.
14: Before Danny Heineman begins a life sentence for murdering his mother, Annie Heineman, he will first have to serve a 6-year prison sentence for the attempted murder of his father, Henk. The judge handed down consecutive sentences because he felt wrapping them up in one wouldn't do justice to Henk Heineman and the injuries he suffered. In the lead-up to the attack on his parents, the court heard Danny's mental health had been steadily deteriorating. He was also drinking a lot and taking drugs. He stabbed his mother 14 times before turning the knife on his father. The judge noted the enduring harm to those left behind. He described the trauma on family members as profound and permanent and said it wouldn't end with this generation.
13: Trials are continuing to develop a new vaccine to help prevent skin cancer. A global cancer conference in the United States has been presented with results of an mRNA treatment which has been linked to lower reoccurrence rates for melanoma. 157 patients who had skin tumours removed took part in the research. 70% who were given the vaccine were cancer-free after 5 years, compared to 49% who weren't given it. CEO of Breakthrough Cancer Research, Orla Dolan, says larger trials of the vaccine are continuing with the aim of making the treatment widely available.
15: We talk a lot about technology and advances. That technology is catching up with that now so that we're able to do these kind of advanced techniques. The result of a phase 3 trial for 1,000 patients is already finished and they're analysing that data now. Then they will go to the FDA. So this isn't 10 years out. I think if they show true in the next stage of that trial, this will come sooner rather than later.
13: Finally, heavy rainfall, flooding, drought and extreme heat could all be experienced later this year. That's the stark warning from the United Nations, as the World Meteorological Organization predicts an 80% chance of El Nino developing between June and August. That likelihood climbs to around 90% later on in the year. Secretary General of the WMO, Celeste Saulo, says the most recent El Nino phenomenon had a significant impact.
16: The strong El Nino of 2023-2024 added a temporary warming effect on top of an already long-term warming trend. This contributed to 2024 becoming the hottest year on record.
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12: It's Neuex Newman's kitchens, floors, decks and doors.
13: Soccer first, and advanced talks are underway with Andoni Iraola to become Liverpool's new manager. The club is keen to make an appointment at the earliest possible opportunity, and it's reported they want a manager that fits their preferred playing style. Meanwhile, Bohemians captain Dawson Devoy says his call-up to the senior Ireland squad is a reward for doing well at your club. The 24-year-old has been speaking ahead of Ireland's game against Canada this coming weekend.
18: I've been really enjoying it with Bows this year, you know, especially since I've come back. We're really pushing on, let's say, again now this year, and really enjoying it. And then obviously coming in here, these are the rewards when you're doing well at your club. So really happy here.
13: Meanwhile, St. Patrick's Athletic goalkeeper Joseph Anang has been called up to represent Ghana at this summer's World Cup. It's the first time in the Dublin club's history they'll have a player represented at the tournament. Anang won his first and so far only cap for Ghana last November in a friendly against Japan. To Gaelic games now, and the draw has been made for the second round of the All-Ireland Senior Football Championship. Kildare and Kerry will face off in Newbridge. Roscommon travel to Monaghan. Derry host Meath and Dublin are away to Cavan. The winners of those ties play the losers in 2A, where Cork have been handed a long trip to Donegal. Leinster champions Westmeath go to Galway. Tyrone will entertain Mayo, and Armagh are away to Louth. The second round games will be played over the weekend of June 13th and 14th. In cycling, Ireland's Lara Gillespie has just finished stage 4 of the Giro d'Italia, a 12.7-kilometre individual time trial, and she now sits 52nd overall. Finally to tennis, it's the first day of the quarterfinal action at the French Open. 15th seed Marta Kostyuk has knocked out Italian Open champion Elina Svitolina. 8th seed Mira Andreeva is also also through to the semi-finals after a straight sets win over Romania's Sorana Kirstia. That's your sport for now.
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13: The inflation rate in the Eurozone has reached its highest level in nearly 3 years. A flash estimate from Eurostat shows it stands at 3.2%, a jump of 0.2 from April to May. The increase is driven by energy prices, which are 10% higher than the same time last year. That's fueling speculation of an incoming rate hike by the European Central Bank. Electric cars were the biggest selling engine type in Ireland last month. New registrations more than doubled compared to May of last year. New figures from the Society of the Irish Motor Industry show 2,335 EVs were registered last month, up 115% on the same month in 2025. New car registrations rose almost 39% overall during the month, while imported used car sales also recorded strong growth.
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13: A dry evening with clear spells. It'll become cloudy and wet overnight as rain moves in. Lowest temperatures of 9 to 12 degrees. That's the latest from the Sunshine Newsroom. We'll have more in an hour.
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0: play a residency in Paris this coming September. Céline Dion announced today 10 additional dates at Europe's largest indoor arena, Paris La Défense Arena, for May next year. And if you have already registered for tickets but you were disappointed last time, well then tickets go on sale tomorrow, so I'll keep my fingers crossed for you. And if you haven't registered, tickets go on sale on Wednesday, so you can give it a shot, but chances are they probably will be sold out by then. Whether or not she's going to extend that or whether she's going to take her tour on tour, so to speak, well, that remains to be seen, but it will be quite something to welcome her back to Dublin now, wouldn't it? We'll have to wait and see.
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0: Still very busy on the South Keys to Houston Station after an earlier incident. And the M50 northbound still very busy from Junction 12 Firhouse to Junction 9 Red Cow.
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0: Paul McCartney's love song to his wife and Wings bandmate Linda went straight to the top of the American charts and stayed there for 4 weeks, 1973, and listen to it now. Sounds even better now than it ever does. Such a great song. Sunshine 106.8, Dublin's easy place to relax. Joe Harrington will be back with Mellow Moments after 7 this evening, easing you through the evening into the night, as he always does. And a couple more from me in the meantime. Will Young is next.
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0: 96.8, Dublin's easy place to relax. And that wraps it up for me for this evening. I'm Carol Dooley. As always, thank you for your company. Look forward to sharing your afternoon with you again tomorrow back from 2. But for this evening, just easing away the stresses of the day. So hopefully you'll be able to take some time out to kick your shoes off, put your feet up, chill out and relax. And we certainly have the perfect music to help you do that. Joe Harrington with Mellow Moments after 7, kicking it all off with Tracy Chapman. Great song from Roxy Music, Joe Cocker and so much more. Stay right there with us.
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0: Still busy on the M50 in both directions this evening, and the Grand Canal outbound is busy too between Leeson Street and Portobello Bridge.
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24: At 7, good evening, I'm Tina Gates. A man has been sentenced for an attack on his parents, which claimed the life of his mother and left his father with life-changing physical and psychological injuries. 32-year-old Danny Heineman was handed a life sentence for murdering his mother at the family home in Ballyconnell in County Cavan. Our courts correspondent Frank Rainey reports.
25: Before Danny Heineman begins a life sentence for murdering his mother, Annie Heineman, he will first have to serve a 6-year prison sentence for the attempted murder of his father, Hank. The judge handed down consecutive sentences because he felt wrapping them up in one wouldn't do justice to Hank Heineman and the injuries he suffered. In the lead up to the attack on his parents, the court heard Danny's mental health had been steadily deteriorating. He was also drinking a lot and taking drugs. He stabbed his mother 14 times before turning the knife on his father. The judge noted the enduring harm to those left behind. He described the trauma on family members as profound and permanent and said it wouldn't end with this generation.
24: A person has been rescued from a sunken boat at Carlingford Lock and works continuing to find a second. A member of the public made an emergency call shortly after 12:30 this afternoon when they spotted a fishing boat sinking. Belfast Marine Rescue Coordination Centre is managing resources and says one person was rescued by the crew of a passing boat and transferred to the care of HSC paramedics at the harbour. A second person remains missing this evening. Kerry TD Michael Healy-Ray says calls by his brother for government parties to topple their leaders cost him a job as Minister of State. He resigned from his junior ministerial role within the Department of Agriculture during a motion of confidence in the coalition earlier this year. Days before that debate, his brother Danny Healy-Ray criticised Fianna Fáil and Fine Gael and urged the parties to replace their leaders. Michael told Radio Kerry Team Healy-Ray has been damaged by the situation.
26: We were on a ship. Did I jump overboard? I didn't jump over any board. I was pulled overboard.
27: You were pulled overboard by Danny?
26: I was pulled overboard by a situation.
24: Donald Trump's been accused of issuing indecipherable messages on ending the war in Iran. His Secretary of State has been facing questions over his budget request at a hearing in Washington. Efforts to bring an end to the conflict are being impacted by Israel's ongoing invasion and attacks on Lebanon. Senator Chris Murphy asked Marco Rubio for clarification on what the U.S. wants from talks.
28: The information coming from the administration, especially in the past several weeks, as we get signals that a deal is imminent. The president said yesterday he's bored by the negotiations. He doesn't care whether we get a deal.
29: Late for a picture.
28: I think it's really important for us to understand what your bottom lines are, what you're asking for in this negotiation.
24: Secretary Marco Rubio says Iran needs to start with committing to reopening the Strait of Hormuz.
30: In addition to the straits, that's the predicate that opens the door to phase two. Phase two is they have to commit to very specific negotiations on highly enriched, the disposition of the highly enriched uranium that still is buried deep in a mountain somewhere. They have to agree on negotiating severe and long-term limitations and or cancellation of enrichment.
24: Investigations are continuing into the deaths of two men in Dublin City over the bank holiday weekend. A man in his 30s died after swimming across the River Liffey while fleeing an alleged assault in Island Bridge on Saturday, and a 21-year-old man died after suffering stab wounds near Grafton Street yesterday. The chair of the local community safety partnerships calling on the courts to do more around violence and antisocial behaviour. Councillor Dermot Lacey says anyone caught carrying a weapon in the city should face serious consequences.
31: The courts don't seem to understand that if you carry a knife, if you go out with the intention of engaging in a fight, if you go out with the intention of robbing something, the impact on another person's life is absolutely devastating.
24: And that's your latest news update at 4 minutes past 7.
32: And in sport,
3: Fulham have confirmed that head coach Marco Silva will depart the club after 5 years at the helm. Silva led Fulham to promotion in 2022 and established them as a stable Premier League side during his time at Craven Cottage. It's been reported that the Portuguese manager has agreed a three-year deal with Benfica to replace Jose Mourinho. Bohemians captain Dawson Devoy has said that he wants to represent his club with pride during his first senior international call-up. The 24-year-old has been speaking ahead of Ireland's game against Canada this coming weekend.
4: Yeah, it's been a really good week so far, training twice obviously, and good conditions and things like that, so really enjoyable. Yeah. Look, I'm obviously want to represent Bowles with a lot of pride, give them a lot of pride. It's my club, it's the only club I've played for in Ireland, so they hold a special place in my heart. So yeah, look, it's I obviously want to give back to the club, I suppose. So yeah, not really, really happy about that. Yeah.
3: The draw has been made for the second round of the All-Ireland Senior Football Championship. Kildare and Kerry will face off in Newbridge, Roscommon travel to Monaghan, Derry host Meath and Dublin are away to Cavan. The winners of those ties play the losers in 2A, where Cork have been handed a long trip to Donegal, while Leinster champions Westmeath go to Galway, while Tyrone will entertain Mayo and Armagh are away to Louth. Lara Gillespie finished 73rd today in Stage 4 of the Giro d'Italia Women, a 12.7-kilometre individual time trial. She now sits 52nd overall. And at Roland Garros, Mira Andreeva and Marta Kostyuk are both true to the semi-finals, as is men's second seed Alexander Zverev after a straight sets win. The final quarter-final of the day is between Jakub Mencik and João Fonseca, which will begin in the next few minutes. That's your news and sport. I'm Eve Conway. It's 6 minutes past the hour.
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10: A dry evening with clear spells. It'll become cloudy and wet overnight as rain moves in. Lowest temperatures of 9 to 12 degrees. That's the latest from the Sunshine Newsroom. We'll have more in an hour.
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0: lost that loving feeling. Hello there, you're on Sunshine 106.8, Dublin's easy place to relax. It's Mellow Moments with Joe Harrington. Lovely to have you along this Tuesday evening, Tuesday the 2nd of June. We are on the cusp of the start of exams all over Ireland. Tomorrow morning, thousands of students will be sitting their English paper in both Leaving and Junior Cert. And can I say to those of you sitting exams over the next 3 weeks or so, the very, very best of luck. Do the best you can. You will get through it and life will continue after it. It is nerve-wracking. There's no doubt about it. There's no getting away from it. It is nerve-wracking. Everyone that did the Junior Cert or the Leaving Cert or the Inter Cert all went through the same. And the reality is there's going to be another cohort going through exactly the same this time next year. So do your best. That's all you can do. Now, over the next few hours, I'm going to be here. I've got lots of beautiful music lined up. If there is something you'd like to hear, feel free to get in touch. You can email joe@sunshineradio.ie. We'll take a quick break and come back with a beautiful duet from Diana Ross and Marvin Gaye. You Are Everything is next.
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5: How you doing, buddies? It's Keith Duffy here. Did you know that over 90% of cars do not have a spare wheel? So the chances are that you don't have one. 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

0: 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I like to extend an open invitation. 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It's Mellow Moments. We'll take a short break now.
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It's Mellow Moments with Joe Harrington. Heading towards 8 o'clock this Tuesday evening, I've got another gorgeous hour all ready to go, and it's on the way after the 8 o'clock news and sport from the

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15: At 8, good evening, I'm Tina Gates. Alex Coughlan, who died after an alleged assault in Dublin last month, suffered traumatic head and neck injuries. The 37-year-old was found unconscious on May 17th on Mill Road in Blanchardstown and died in hospital 3 days later. Details of a post-mortem examination into his death emerged today during a High Court bail application by one of two teenage boys charged in connection with the incident. The boys, who cannot be named because they are minors, had been refused bail in the district court on May 20th, but the younger defendant made a fresh application today, which was also denied. A man who killed his mother and seriously injured his father in a knife attack at the family home in County Cavan has been sentenced to life in prison. 32-year-old Danny Heineman was handed the mandatory life sentence for the murder of his mother, Annie Heineman, in Ballyconnell. He'll first have to serve a 6-year prison sentence for the attempted murder of his father, Henk. The judge said he was ordering consecutive sentences because he felt wrapping them up in one wouldn't do justice to Henk Heineman and the injuries he suffered. He noted that enduring harm had been left to those left behind, describing the trauma on family members as profound and permanent. A search is continuing after a fishing boat sank in Carlingford Lock. A member of the public made an emergency call shortly after 12:30 this afternoon. One person's been rescued by the crew of a passing boat, and a search for a second person still ongoing. Donald Trump's been accused of issuing indecipherable messages on ending the war in Iran. His Secretary of State has been facing questions over his budget request at a hearing in Washington. Efforts to bring an end to the conflict are being impacted by Israel's ongoing invasion and attacks on Lebanon. Senator Chris Murphy asked Marco Rubio for clarification on what the U.S. wants from talks.
16: The information coming from the administration, especially in the past several weeks, as we get signals that a deal is imminent. The president said yesterday he's bored by the negotiations. He doesn't care whether we get a deal.
17: Very briefly for a picture.
16: I think it's really important for us to understand what your bottom lines are, what you're asking for in this negotiation.
15: British Prime Minister Keir Starmer says he felt sick watching footage of police handcuffing a student in Southampton who'd been stabbed and was telling them he couldn't breathe. A police officer has resigned following the release of body cam footage of the case. British Home Secretary Shabana Mahmood has also warned about a dangerous undercurrent of reaction to the case.
18: A police officer unrelated to this case has been misidentified online and subjected to death threats. Misinformation and inflammatory commentary is making a dreadful situation even worse.
15: The UN is predicting above average temperatures in most parts of the world from now until August. Its weather agency says there's an 80% chance of El Nino developing during that time. Celeste Saulo from the UN's World Meteorological Organization has been outlining what that phenomenon typically leads to.
19: In some regions, it is likely we will see heavy rainfall and floods. In others, drought conditions. In others, increased or reduced extremes heat or tropical cyclone activity.
15: Kerry TD Michael Healy-Ray says calls by his brother for government parties to topple their leaders cost him a job as Minister of State. He resigned from his junior ministerial role within the Department of Agriculture during a motion of confidence in the coalition earlier this year. Days before the debate, his brother Danny Healy-Ray criticised Fianna Fáil and Fine Gael, urging the parties to replace their leaders. Michael told Radio Kerry Team Healy-Ray had been damaged by the situation.
20: We were on a ship. Did I jump overboard? I didn't jump over any board. I was pulled overboard.
21: You were pulled overboard by Danny.
20: I was pulled overboard by a situation.
15: And that's your latest news update at 8:04.
22: And in sport, Derek Ling has stepped down as Kilkenny senior hurling team manager this evening. He has won 6 All-Irelands with the county as a player and a further 2 as a member of Brian Cody's senior management team from 2014 to 2016. The Kilkenny County Board has said they are now beginning the process of appointing a new senior hurling team manager. The draw has been made for the second round of the All-Ireland Senior Football Championship. Kildare and Kerry will face off in Newbridge. Roscommon travel to Monaghan. Derry host Meath and Dublin are away to Cavan. The winners of those ties play the losers in 2A, where Cork have been handed a long trip to Donegal, while Leinster champions Westmeath go to Galway, while Tyrone will entertain Mayo and Armagh are away to Louth. Marco Silva is expected to replace Jose Mourinho at Benfica following his departure from Fulham. As head coach, Silva led Fulham to promotion in 2022 and established them as a stable Premier League side during his time at Craven Cottage. It's being reported that the Portuguese manager has agreed a 3-year deal with Benfica. Bohemians captain Dawson Devoy has said that he wants to represent his club with pride during his first senior international call-up. The 24-year-old has been speaking ahead of Ireland's game against Canada this coming weekend.
23: Look, I'm obviously want to represent Bowles with a lot of pride, give them a lot of pride. It's my club, it's the only club I've played for in Ireland, so they hold a special place in my heart. So.
22: Lara Gillespie finished 73rd today in stage 4 of the Giro d'Italia Women, a 12.7-kilometre individual time trial. She now sits 52nd overall ahead of tomorrow's fifth stage. And at Roland Garros, Amira Andreeva and Marta Kostyuk are both through to the semi-finals, as is men's second seed Alexander Zverev after a straight sets win. The final quarter-final of the day between Jakub Mencik and João Fonseca began in the last few minutes. That's your news and sport. I'm Eve Conway. It's 6 minutes past eight.
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3: A dry evening with clear spells. It'll become cloudy and wet overnight as rain moves in. Lowest temperatures of 9 to 12 degrees. That's the latest from the Sunshine Newsroom. We'll have more in an hour.
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0: 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You're listening to Sunshine 106.8, Dublin's easy place to relax. It's Mellow Moments with Joe Harrington. I'm going to put together Tuesday's 10 at 10 over the next 90 minutes or so, and there might be something you'd like in tonight's selection. If there is, you're more than welcome to get in touch. You can email joe@sunshineradio.ie and I'll do my best to get your song on Tuesday's 10 at 10. I'm going to take a quick break and we're going to come back in just a moment with Phil Collins, Marlon Martin, a beautiful duet. Separate Lives is next.
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0: Wonder at the top of his game, beautifully written, beautifully performed lately. 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It's Mellow Moments. We'll take a quick break, but more relaxing favourites are on the way very soon.
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just another day. 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

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It's Mellow Moments with Joe Harrington, heading towards 9 o'clock this Tuesday evening. Get ready to enjoy another beautiful hour. It's on the way after the 9 o'clock news and sport from the Sunshine Newsroom.

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14: Good evening, I'm Tina Gates. Alex Coughlan, who died after an alleged assault in Dublin last month, suffered traumatic head and neck injuries. The 37-year-old was found unconscious on May 17th on Mill Road in Blanchardstown and died in hospital 3 days later. Details of a post-mortem examination into his death emerged today during a High Court bail application by one of two teenage boys charged in connection with the incident. The boys, who cannot be named because they're minors, had been refused bail in the district court on May 20th, but the younger defendant made a fresh application today, which was also denied. A man who killed his mother and seriously injured his father in a knife attack at the family home in County Cavan has been sentenced to life in prison. 32-year-old Danny Heineman was handed the mandatory life sentence for the murder of his mother Annie Heineman in Ballyconnell. He'll first have to serve a 6-year sentence for the attempted murder of his father Henk. The judge said he was ordering consecutive sentences because he felt wrapping them up in one wouldn't do justice to Henk Heineman and the injuries he had suffered. The US Secretary of State warned Iran must reopen the Strait of Hormuz or face other options. Peace talks appear to have stalled, but America's top diplomats indicated Tehran may discuss aspects of its nuclear program for the first time in the coming days. Iran's supreme leader hasn't been seen since replacing his father, who was killed in US-Israeli strikes in February. Marco Rubio says he's confident, however, that the new leader is still alive.
15: I think there are indications out there that he is increasingly engaging at some level, although all of his communications have been in writing and through intermediaries.
14: The White House Correspondents' Dinner has been rescheduled to July 24th, according to Donald Trump. The previous event in April was disrupted when a gunman fired shots in the hotel. Posting on Truth Social, the U.S. president said, "We cannot allow lunatics to change our way of life or even its scheduling." British Prime Minister Keir Starmer says he felt sick watching footage of police handcuffing a student in Southampton who'd been stabbed and was telling them he couldn't breathe. A police officer has resigned following the release of body cam footage of Henry Novak being restrained as he lay dying. British Home Secretary Shabana Mahmood has also warned about a dangerous undercurrent of reaction to the case.
16: A police officer unrelated to this case has been misidentified online and subjected to death threats. Misinformation and inflammatory commentary is making a dreadful situation even worse.
14: The UN is predicting above average temperatures in most parts of the world from now until August. Its weather agency says there's an 80% chance of El Nino developing during that time. Celeste Saulo from the UN's World Meteorological Organization has been outlining what that phenomenon typically leads to.
17: In some regions, it is likely we will see heavy rainfall and floods. In others, drought conditions. In others, increased or reduced extremes heat or tropical cyclone activity.
14: Michael Healy-Ray says Team Healy-Ray has been damaged by comments made by his brother in the aftermath of nationwide fuel protests. Danny Healy-Ray called on Fianna Fáil and Fine Gael to topple their leaders ahead of a government confidence motion after people took to the streets to protest rising fuel costs. Michael stepped down as Minister of State in the Department of Agriculture during that debate. He's been asked by Radio Kerry if he and his brother had a two-for-one deal with the coalition.
18: Of course, the agreement was that when there would be no confidence motions, when there'd be important votes, that there'd be two Healy Rays. And this was the first political test, the hand test. And what happened? There was an interview with you that upset Danny. The whole thing.
14: And that's your latest news update at 4 minutes past nine. Sport now. In Gaelic Games, Derek Ling has stepped down as Kilkenny senior hurling team manager this evening after over 3 years in charge. He won six All-Irelands with the county as a player and a further two as a member of Brian Cody's senior management team from 2014 to 2019. The Kilkenny County Board has said they're now beginning the process of appointing a new senior hurling team manager. The draw has been made for the second round of the All-Ireland Senior Football Championship. Kildare and Kerry will face off in Newbridge. Roscommon travel to Monaghan, Derry host Meath, and Dublin are away to Cavan. The winners of those ties play the losers in 2A, where Cork will play Donegal, Galway host Westmeath, Tyrone will entertain Mayo, and Armagh are away to Louth. Fixture details will be announced tomorrow at lunchtime. In soccer, Marco Silva is expected to replace José Mourinho at Benfica following his departure from Fulham. As head coach, Silva led Fulham to promotion in 2022 and established them as a stable Premier League side during his time at Craven Cottage. It's being reported the Portuguese manager has agreed a three-year deal with Benfica. Bo's captain Dawson Devoy has said he wants to represent his club with pride during his first senior international call-up. The 24-year-old's been speaking ahead of Ireland's game against Canada this coming weekend.
19: Look, I'm obviously want to represent Bowers with a lot of pride, give them a lot of pride. It's my club. It's the only club I've played for in Ireland, so yeah, they hold a special place in my heart. So.
14: In cycling, Lara Gillespie finished 73rd today in stage 4 of the Giro d'Italia women, a 12.7 kilometre individual time trial. She now sits 52nd overall ahead of tomorrow's fifth stage. And in tennis at Roland Garros, Mira Andreeva and Marta Kostyuk are both through to the semi-finals, as is men's second seed Alexander Zverev after a straight sets win. That's your latest news and sport at 6 minutes past nine.
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20: A dry evening with clear spells. It'll become cloudy and wet overnight as rain moves in. Lowest temperatures of 9 to 12 degrees. That's the latest from the Sunshine Newsroom. We'll have more in an hour.
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0: 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It's Mellow Moments with Joe Harrington. Just a quick break, we're back with Smokey Robinson and The Tracks of My Tears.
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That was a big number one for Denise Williams and Free. 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

That is such a great story. Mark Cohen, Walking in Memphis. Wrapping up another hour of all your relaxing mellow favourites. 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It's Mellow Moments with Joe Harrington. We're heading towards 10 o'clock this Tuesday. Just a couple of moments ago, I finished putting together Tuesday's 10 at 10, and I think you're going to enjoy tonight's selection. I've got 10 fab songs, back-to-back commercial-free, on the way after the 10 o'clock news and sport from the Sunshine Newsroom.

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13: Good evening, I'm Tina Gates. Ukraine's President Volodymyr Zelensky says intelligence reports suggest Russia could launch another major drone and missile attack tonight. The warning comes as rescuers continue searching through rubble after last night's attacks, which killed 22 people and injured 150. Ukraine's Air Force says Russia launched 656 drones and 73 missiles last night in a mass enemy attack on major cities, including the capital Kyiv and the central city of Dnipro. The U.S. Secretary of State warned Iran must reopen the Strait of Hormuz or face other options. Peace talks appear to have stalled, but America's top diplomats indicated Tehran may shortly discuss aspects of its nuclear program for the first time. Iran's supreme leader hasn't been seen since replacing his father, who was killed in U.S.-Israeli strikes in February, but Marco Rubio is confident the new leader is still alive.
14: I think there are indications out there that he is increasingly engaging at some level, although all of his communications have been in writing and through intermediaries.
13: One of the alleged victims of Jeffrey Donaldson has told a court about two alleged incidents of sexual abuse she remembers vividly. The former DUP leader had pleaded not guilty to 18 historic sex offences. His wife Eleanor denies five charges and is facing a trial of facts. Emily Keegan has this report, which listeners may find upsetting.
15: The jury were today shown a police recording of an interview with complainant B, which took place in March 2024. In the interview, the complainant alleges Jeffrey Donaldson put his hand down her pants a lot. She said there were two incidents she remembers vividly, claiming on one occasion Mr. Donaldson used his feet to separate her legs and sexually assault her. During the second alleged incident, the complainant said the former politician lifted her top and played with her breasts. During cross-examination this afternoon, she was asked why she didn't tell anyone at the time. The alleged victim said she didn't know the words, but told the court she did tell her imaginary friend. Cross-examination continues tomorrow. Emily Keegan at Newry Crown Court.
13: Alex Coughlan, who died after an alleged assault in Dublin last month, suffered traumatic head and neck injuries. The 37-year-old was found unconscious on May 17th on Mill Road in Blanchardstown and died in hospital 3 days later. A court today heard details of a post-mortem examination into his death during a second bail application by one of two teenage boys charged in connection with the incident. The boys, aged 16 and 17, had been refused bail in the district court on May 20th. But the younger defendant made a fresh application today, which was also denied. A possibly strong El Niño could lead to an increased risk of extreme weather conditions in the coming months. The UN predicts the phenomenon has an 80% chance of developing between June and August. That figure climbs to as high as 90% later in the year. General Secretary of the UN's World Meteorological Organization, Celeste Saulo, says the phenomenon can have a significant impact.
16: We can also expect an increased risk of extreme heat with higher temperatures and shifting precipitation patterns, adding further stress on human health, ecosystems, agriculture, and energy systems.
13: Dublin sea swimmers are being warned to stay out of the water. Dunleary Rathdown County Council's issued prohibition notices following last night's thunderstorm, warning heavy rainfall may have increased bacteria levels in the water. It applies to Blackrock, Collymer Harbour, Corborne Lane, Dunleary Baths, the 40-foot Killiney, Sandy Cope, Sea Point and White Rock. Green Party Councillor Donna Cooney's a sea swimmer herself and says it's disappointing news.
17: They usually put these in as a precaution, so there was testing done today across all the bathing areas and even areas where people bathe but they're not actually designated as bathing areas. So it's the start of the bathing season, the 1st of June, which was yesterday, and we're only into the second day and we've got restrictions already, which is, you know, very disappointing.
13: And that's your latest news update at 10:04.
18: And in sport, Derek Ling has stepped down as Kilkenny senior hurling team manager this evening after over 3 years in charge. He won six All-Irelands with the county as a player and a further two as a member of Brian Cody's senior management team from 2014 to 2019. The Kilkenny County Board has said they are now beginning the process of appointing a new manager. The draw has been made for the second round of the All-Ireland Senior Football Championship. Kildare and Kerry will face off in Newbridge, Roscommon travel to Monaghan, Derry host Meath and Dublin are away to Cavan. The winners of those ties play the losers in 2A, where Cork will play Donegal, Galway host Westmeath, Tyrone will entertain Mayo and Armagh are away to Louth. Fixture details will be announced tomorrow at lunchtime. Marco Silva is expected to replace Jose Mourinho at Benfica following his departure from Fulham. As head coach, Silva led Fulham to promotion in 2022 and established them as a stable Premier League side during his time at Craven Cottage. It's being reported that the Portuguese manager has agreed a three-year deal at Benfica. Bohemians captain Dawson Devoy has said that he wants to represent his club with pride during his first senior international call-up. The 24-year-old has been speaking ahead of Ireland's game against Canada this coming weekend.
19: Look, I'm obviously want to represent Bowers with a lot of pride, give them a lot of pride. It's my club, it's the only club I've played for in Ireland, so yeah, they hold a special place in my heart. So.
18: It's reported that Liverpool have reached a verbal agreement with Andoni Iriola to become their new head coach. The former Bournemouth boss is set to replace Arne Slot at Anfield, who was sacked on Saturday. A formal announcement is expected to be made in the coming days. And at Roland Garros, Mira Andreeva and Marta Kostyuk are both through to the semi-finals, as is men's second seed Alexander Zverev after a straight sets win. That's your news and sport. I'm Eve Conway. It's 6 minutes past the hour.
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22: A dry evening with clear spells. It'll become cloudy and wet overnight as rain moves in. Lowest temperatures of 9 to 12 degrees. That's the latest from the Sunshine Newsroom. We'll have more in an hour.
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I never take anything for granted. 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Just because it's here today, it can be gone tomorrow. 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

0: lovely song to finish up Tuesday's 10 at 10, Mariah Carey and Hero. And once again, thank you to those of you who on a regular basis get in touch. We do this show Monday through Saturday. We do the 10 at 10 and lots of people get in touch with their suggestions. And thank you for that. And keep them coming to joe@sunshineradio.ie. 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It's Mellow Moments with Joe Harrington. I'm going to take a quick break, but I've got more relaxing favourites on the way very soon.
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Taylor, handyman, wrapping up another hour of all your relaxing mellow favourites. You're listening to Sunshine 106.8, Dublin's easy place to relax. It's Mellow Moments with Joe Harrington. We're heading towards 11 o'clock this Tuesday night. Get ready to enjoy another gorgeous hour. It's on the way after the 11 o'clock news and sport from the Sunshine Newsroom.

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13: At 11, good evening, I'm Tina Gates. The president of Ukraine's warning a fresh attack from Russia is possible this evening. It comes as rescuers continue searching through rubble after last night's attacks, which killed 22 people and injured 150. Ukraine's Air Force says Russia launched 656 drones and 73 missiles last night in a mass enemy attack on major cities, including the capital, Kyiv. Speaking with an interpreter, Vladimir Zelensky's renewed his appeal to Western allies.
14: We need results from every country that can help us. The intelligence warning regarding Russian strikes remain in effect. Our defenders of the sky are ready 24/7.
13: The U.S. Secretary of State warned Iran must reopen the Strait of Hormuz or face other options. Peace talks appear to have stalled, but America's top diplomats indicated Tehran may shortly discuss aspects of its nuclear program for the first time. Iran's supreme leader hasn't been seen since replacing facing his father, who was killed in a US-Israeli strike in February. But Marco Rubio is confident the new leader is still alive.
15: I think there are indications out there that he is increasingly engaging at some level, although all of his communications have been in writing and through intermediaries.
13: One of the alleged victims of Jeffrey Donaldson has told a court about two alleged incidents of sexual abuse that she remembers vividly. The former DUP leader has pleaded not guilty to 18 historic sex offences. His wife Eleanor denies five charges and is facing a trial of facts. Emily Keegan has this report, which listeners may find upsetting.
16: The jury were today shown a police recording of an interview with complainant B, which took place in March 2024. In the interview, the complainant alleges Jeffrey Donaldson put his hand down her pants a lot. She said there were two incidents she remembers vividly, claiming on one occasion Mr. Donaldson used his feet to separate her legs and sexually assault her. During the second alleged incident, the complainant said the former politician lifted her top and played with her breasts. During cross-examination this afternoon, she was asked why she didn't tell anyone at the time. The alleged victim said she didn't know the words, but told the court she did tell her imaginary friend. Cross-examination continues tomorrow. Emily Keegan at Newry Crown Court.
13: Alex Coughlin, who died after an alleged assault in Dublin last month, suffered traumatic head and neck injuries. The 37-year-old was found unconscious on May 17th on Mill Road in Blanchardstown and died in hospital 3 days later. A court today heard details of a post-mortem examination into his death during a second bail application by one of two teenage boys charged in connection with the incident. The boys, aged 16 and 17, had been refused bail in the district court on May 20th, but the younger defendant made a fresh application today, which was also denied. One person has been rescued and another is missing after a fishing boat sank in Carlingford Lock. The alarm was raised by a member of the public shortly before 1 o'clock this afternoon. Several marine rescue teams were deployed along with two helicopters. One person was pulled from the water by a local vessel and was treated by HSC paramedics. A search is ongoing for the other occupant of the fishing boat. Gardaí appealing for witnesses following a burglary at a supermarket in Mallow this morning. A JCB was driven through the front of the store in the Bellevue area around 1:30. A white Peugeot flatbed truck was also used in the raid. A possible strong El Niño could lead to an increased risk of extreme weather conditions in the coming months. The UN predicts the phenomenon has an 80% chance of developing between now and August. General Secretary of the UN's World Meteorological Organization, Celeste Saulo, says it can have a significant impact.
17: We can also expect an increased risk of extreme heat with higher temperatures and shifting precipitation patterns, adding further stress on human health, ecosystems, agriculture, and energy systems.
13: And that's your latest news update at 4 minutes past 11.
18: And in sport, Derek Ling has stepped down as Kilkenny senior hurling team manager this evening after over 3 years in charge. He won 6 All-Irelands with the county as a player and a further 2 as a member of Brian Cody's senior management team from 2014 to 2019. The Kilkenny County Board has said they are now beginning the process of appointing a new manager. The draw has been made for the second round of the All-Ireland Senior Football Championship. Kildare and Kerry will face off in Newbridge, Roscommon travel to Monaghan, Derry host Meath and Dublin are away to Cavan. The winners of those ties play the losers in 2A, where Cork will play Donegal, Galway host Westmeath, Tyrone will entertain Mayo and Armagh are away to Louth. Fixture details will be announced tomorrow at lunchtime. Marco Silva is expected to replace Jose Mourinho at Benfica following his departure from Fulham. As head coach, Silva led Fulham to promotion in 2022 and established them as a stable Premier League side during his time at Craven Cottage. It's being reported that the Portuguese manager has agreed a 3-year deal at Benfica. Bohemians captain Dawson Devoy has said that he wants to represent his club with pride during his first senior international call-up. The 24-year-old has been speaking ahead of Ireland's game against Canada this coming weekend.
19: Look, it's, I obviously want to represent Bowers with a lot of pride, give them a lot of pride. It's my club, it's the only club I've played for in Ireland, so yeah, they hold a special place in my heart. So.
18: It's reported that Liverpool have reached a verbal agreement with Andoni Iriola to become their new head coach. The former Bournemouth boss is set to replace Arne Slot at Anfield, who was sacked on Saturday. A formal announcement is expected to be made in the coming days. And at Roland Garros, Mira Andreeva and Marta Kostyuk are both through to the semi-finals, as is men's second seed Alexander Zverev after a straight sets win. That's your news and sport. I'm Eve Conway. It's 6 minutes past the hour.
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20: A dry evening with clear spells. It'll become cloudy and wet overnight as rain moves in. Lowest temperatures of 9 to 12 degrees. That's the latest from the Sunshine Newsroom. We'll have more in an hour.
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0: 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It's Mellow Moments with Joe Harrington, playing you the best late night music in Dublin. Great to have you along this Tuesday night. I'm going to take a short break, but we're going to come back in just a moment with more relaxing favourites.
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McLean, Castles in the Air, wrapping up another hour of all your relaxing mellow favourites. 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It's Mellow Moments with Joe Harrington. We're heading towards midnight, which means goodbye to Tuesday the 2nd of June, heading into a brand new day and another beautiful hour. Our next hour is back to back, it's commercial free, and it's on the way after we check out the midnight news and sport from the Sunshine Newsroom.

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1: You want to go up this road here and get to the roundabout. You take a left and then you go past Murphy's house. Do you know the Murphys? Their young lad, Sean, I think he's over in London now. Oh, yeah.
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5: Hi, this is Tom Cole Jr. I'm delighted to announce that I'll be appearing in the National Concert Hall on the main stage for the very first time with The Songs That Shape the World.
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14: Good evening, I'm Tina Gates. The President of Ukraine is warning a fresh attack from Russia is possible this evening. It comes as rescuers continue searching through rubble after last night's attacks, which killed 22 people and injured 150. Ukraine's Air Force says Russia launched 656 drones and 73 missiles last night in a mass enemy attack on major cities, including the capital, Kyiv. Speaking with an interpreter, Volodymyr Zelensky's renewed his appeal to Western allies.
15: We need results from every country that can help us. The intelligence warning regarding Russian strikes remain in effect. Our defenders of the sky are ready 24/7.
14: A U.S. military strike has disabled an oil tanker in the Gulf as tensions with Iran continue to mount. American forces say the vessel ignored repeated warnings while attempting to sail towards an Iranian port. It's the latest in an ongoing U.S. naval blockade of Iranian ports, which Washington says was imposed in response to Tehran's closure of the Strait of Hormuz. Tensions remain high along the Israel-Lebanon border after Hezbollah launched a rocket attack on Israel forces operating in southern Lebanon. The Iran-backed group said it targeted troops in the town of Biad with a salvo of rockets this evening. One of the alleged victims of Jeffrey Donaldson has told court about two alleged incidents of sexual abuse she remembers vividly. The former DUP leader has pleaded not guilty to 18 historic sex offences. His wife Eleanor denies five charges and is facing a trial of facts. Emily Keegan has this report, which listeners may find upsetting.
16: The jury were today shown a police recording of an interview with complainant B, which took place in March 2024. In the interview, the complainant alleges Jeffrey Donaldson put his hand down her pants a lot. She said there were two incidents she remembers vividly, claiming on one occasion Mr. Donaldson used his feet to separate her legs and sexually assault her. During the second alleged incident, the complainant said the former politician lifted her top and played with her breasts. During cross-examination this afternoon, she was asked why she didn't tell anyone at the time. The alleged victim said she didn't know the words, but told the court she did tell her imaginary friend. Cross-examination continues tomorrow. Emily Keegan at Newry Crown Court.
14: Alex Coughlin, who died after an alleged assault in Dublin last month, suffered traumatic head and neck injuries. The 37-year-old was found unconscious on May 17th on Mill Road in Blanchardstown and died in hospital 3 days later. A court today heard details of a post-mortem examination into his death during a second bail application by one of two teenage boys charged in connection with the incident. The boys, aged 16 and 17, had been refused bail in the district court on May 20th. But the younger defendant made a fresh application today, which was also denied. One person has been rescued and another is missing after a fishing boat sank in Carlingford Lock. The alarm was raised by a member of the public shortly before 1 o'clock this afternoon. Several marine rescue teams were deployed along with two helicopters. One person was pulled from the water by a local vessel and was treated by HSE paramedics. Gardaí are appealing for witnesses following a burglary at a supermarket in Mallow in Cork this morning. A JCB was driven through the front of the store in the Bellevue area around 1:30. A white Peugeot flatbed truck was also used in the raid. A strong El Niño climate pattern this year could lead to an increased risk of extreme weather conditions in the coming months. The UN predicts the natural phenomenon has an 80% chance of developing between now and August. General Secretary of the UN's World Meteorological Organization, Celeste Saulo, says it can have a significant impact.
17: We can also expect an increased risk of extreme heat with higher temperatures and shifting precipitation patterns, adding further stress on human health, ecosystems, agriculture, and energy systems.
14: And that's your latest news update at 4 minutes past midnight.
18: And in sport, Derek Ling has stepped down as Kilkenny senior hurling team manager this evening after over 3 years in charge. He won 6 All-Irelands with the county as a player and a further 2 as a member of Brian Cody's senior management team from 2014 to 2019. The Kilkenny County Board has said they are now beginning the process of appointing a new manager. The draw has been made for the second round of the All-Ireland Senior Football Championship. Kildare and Kerry will face off in Newbridge, Roscommon travel to Monaghan, Derry host Meath and Dublin are away to Cavan. The winners of those ties play the losers in 2A, where Cork will play Donegal, Galway host Westmeath, Tyrone will entertain Mayo and Armagh are away to Louth. Fixture details will be announced tomorrow at lunchtime. Marco Silva is expected to replace Jose Mourinho at Benfica following his departure from Fulham. As head coach, Silva led Fulham to promotion in 2022 and established them as a stable Premier League side during his time at Craven Cottage. It's being reported that the Portuguese manager has agreed a 3-year deal at Benfica. Bohemians captain Dawson Devoy has said that he wants to represent his club with pride during his first senior international call-up. The 24-year-old has been speaking ahead of Ireland's game against Canada this coming weekend.
19: Look, it's, I obviously want to represent Bowles with a lot of pride, give them a lot of pride. It's my club, it's the only club I've played for in Ireland, so yeah, they hold a special place in my heart. So.
18: It's reported that Liverpool have reached a verbal agreement with Andoni Iriola to become their new head coach. The former Bournemouth boss is set to replace Arne Slot at Anfield, who was sacked on Saturday. A formal announcement is expected to be made in the coming days. And at Roland Garros, Mira Andreeva and Marta Kostyuk are both through to the semi-finals, as is men's second seed Alexander Zverev after a straight sets win. That's your news and sport. I'm Eve Conway. It's 6 minutes past the hour.
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22: A dry evening with clear spells. It'll become cloudy and wet overnight as rain moves in. Lowest temperatures of 9 to 12 degrees. That's the latest from the Sunshine Newsroom. We'll have more in an hour.
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We're into a brand new day, Wednesday the 3rd of June. 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